0: Yeah, command copy.
1: 1919, we're bumping up to 4-1, and Hoyt, we've got some cars trying to get past us. We're going to block this intersection up here.
0: Okay, command copy that. Thank you.
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0: 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Yeah, and all companies from command, Northwest Natural is on scene. They're just getting slight readings right now, so we'll just follow their lead here.
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5: 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Medic 1339 going on a Charlie level, sorry, it's a priority 4 Charlie behavioral issue. 617 Northeast Fleming Avenue. Respond on Office 1, 1707.
6: With, like, a couple rigs or a rig to stay just for about 10, 15 minutes in case he says something about expansion. But I think we can pare this down to one or two rigs.
7: Okay, command, copy that. 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
7: 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I'll come around and park next to you guys, and then we'll see if Northwest Natural needs two engines. 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
0: Engine 19, copy.
1: 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Bravo 411 from Ops 1.
4: Okay.
1: Just to make sure you copy, the updated address is 945 Northwest NATO Parkway, just a different building there at the apartment complex.
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0: 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I just want to confirm if PD is en route.
1: Affirmative. Police are en route. Looks like she's going to be inside that address.
0: Copy. Thank you.
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1: 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On op 6 without a dispatcher at 1711.
3: Medic 324 en route, where would you like us?
4: Medic 324, you're going to be moving to Upper Road North. There will be some cones set out for you, and someone will escort you to the gate.
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1: 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Going to be going to Delta 8 Freight, inbound Sun Country flight, flight 295, ETA is 1725. Patient is a 33-year-old male in seat 4F4.
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2: Also, I just triggered an A75. I'll wait for it to close.
1: Copy, thank you. Would both of you like a full tap out as well over there?
3: Delta Fall 3203, Southeast 145th. Talk groups Ops 1, 1712.

0: Squad 1, are you monitoring tap out?
1: Yeah, just patch in. We're going to take that from Squad 1. They are nowhere to curse.
0: I copy. It's 17-13.

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3: Dispatch from Airspare 84.
1: I see your name, sorry, I was on the phone. Can you look in?
3: This is Airspare 84. I was wondering if you knew what type of aircraft we had going to Delta 8.
1: Unknown, that wasn't provided over Medlink. We have Sun Country 295. I might be able to find some time to call over to the tower in between if you need.
3: That's negative. I can find it on flight where. And you said Sun Country 295.
1: Affirm, Sun Country 295. 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
0: Yeah, I see police are added to this call. Is this a domestic disturbance?
1: Negative, I was trying to reach 1360, but they weren't answering their radio. This initially came in about 20 minutes ago about, so the guy said he was assaulted. It was a passerby calling in for him, didn't see the person, no idea where the suspect was or how long ago the assault occurred. 15 minutes later, he's saying he fell, and so that's why medical was started. Police were en route to take an assault report.
0: Engine 31, copies.
1: 17-8.

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Truck 10, Charlie Level General Fire Alarm, Lewis and Clark College, 615 South Palatine Hill Road, Suffolk 6-1-1719.

Engine 23, Medic 317, Delta level traffic accident. It's a vehicle versus pedestrian. Southeast Division and 19th, respond on Ops 1. Engine 23, Medic 317, Delta level traffic accident, vehicle versus pedestrian. Southeast Division and 19th, Attack Group S1, 1720.

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Engine 21, Medic 1337, Priority 2, Charlie, breathing problem. 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

Pedigree 13, Parity 4, Charlie, sick person, Medallion Apartments, 1969 Northwest Johnson Street, unit number 108, Packard Stops 11727.

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0: Who are you saying you can come in?
2: 1723. And I'm also just going to go on scene available, so if I get something and you still need it blocked off, I'll just throw some tape up.
3: Copy. 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

0: truck 25, medic 1319, you guys have for this, but you can actually disregard. They just asked it to be fire only. Police would like truck 25 only for 3725 Southeast 54th Avenue, respondent ops 1. Truck 25, police now asking for just you, code, well, actually, truck 25, medic 1319, police asking for you both now, code 3, 3729 Southeast 54th Avenue, respond on ops 1, 1732.
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1: They didn't clarify the second time. Initial request was for medical to come, code 3.
2: Copy that, code 3.
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0: C4, go ahead.
2: So Northwest Natural on scene says the gas has migrated up the line towards the house. We're going to go in and check the house one more time. But he also says there is a check valve, and he doesn't think it's going to go into the house.
0: C4, copy.
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1: 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Police are on scene on this already.
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0: Truck 71, Medic 338, Priority 2, Bravo Fall, Huntington Terrace, Assisted Living, 1410 Northeast Cleveland Avenue, respond on ounce 1. Truck 71, Medic 338, Priority 2, Bravo Fall, Huntington Terrace, Assisted Living, 1410 Northeast Cleveland Avenue, respond on ounce 1, it's 1738.
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1: Quad 12, Medic 336, Priority 2, Charlie, diabetic problem, Arbor Mobile Home Park, 6415 Northeast Killingsworth Street, respond on Ops 1. Quad 12, Medic 336, Priority 2, Charlie, diabetic problem, Arbor Mobile Home Park, 6415 Northeast Killingsworth, respond on Ops 1, 1740.
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FedEx 328, Prairie 4 Delta, sick person, Illumina Apartments, 2700 West Powell Boulevard, Unit G, George, 350, respondent Ops 1. Medic 328, Prairie 4 Delta, sick person, Illumina Apartments, 2700 West Powell Boulevard, Unit G, 350, respondent Ops 1, 1744.

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Engine 11, Medic 332, Priority 2, Charlie, chest pain. 72 Foster Apartments, 5005 Southeast 72, respond on Ops 1. 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

0: Information on a Delta-level structure fire at the Alder Royal Apartments, 16124 Southeast Alder Street. They're going to be over on Ops 30.
1: Smoke in the building and an alarm sounding. Alder Royal Apartments, 16124 Southeast Alder Street for Squad 1, Engine 31, Engine 7, Engine 74, Truck 7, and C3, Tucker will be Ops 3. The Delta-level structure fire in a small apartment building. Caller is reporting the smell of burnt food, but we don't know what unit number it's coming from. Alder Royal Apartments, 16124 Southeast Alder Street for Squad 1, Engine 31, Engine 7, Engine 74, Truck 7, and C3, working on Ops 3 at 1747.

0: Station 31, I see you're getting close. This is a repeat of the Delta Level Structure Fire, Alder Royal Apartments, 16124 Southeast Alder. Reports by residents that the fire alarm is sounding. There's smoke in the building. It smells like burned food, but unknown what unit it's coming from. This is for Engine 31, Engine 7, Engine 74, Truck 7, C3, and Rescue 31, and Squad 12 added. We are on Ops 3 at 1749.
1: Yes, C3 got the read back. Do we still have them on the line to maybe isolate this to a floor at least?
0: They are not sure what floor it is or what room number.

0: just as truck 7, do we at least have a building A or building B?
1: Negative, we can do a callback and work on that. And for all companies, it looks like the caller was mapping on the east side of the building. I'm not sure if it's A or B, though. They just said it's going to be the easternmost building. Not sure if that's A or B.
2: Arrived. We have a two-story center hallway apartment complex. We do have people standing outside the A building. Engine 31 is going to have command. Engine 31B is going to be investigating. And we are parked on a hydrant.
1: Dispatch copies, two-story center hallway apartment building, people standing outside. A, Adam building, Engine 31 has command. B is investigating and parked on a hydrant, 1750.

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1: Just have us arrived.
2: Hey, copies, no smoke, no heat. 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
4: T3's arrived. I'll go ahead and assume start 3 command. Engine 31, you can join your crew. At this point, we're going to call the Alpha side, the parking lot side, which is the east side. Engine 7, go ahead and bring your crew up. If we have a fire in here, be ready to pull the attack line off of 31s, please. 31s will be our pumping engine.

0: Command, Engine 31B, first floor. We got very light smoke. Smells like a cooking fire. No heat. We're at 70. We're about to make entry.
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5: Do you need here just a truck for some ventilation?
0: Command, that's negative. It's very, very light smoke. We can just keep Engine 31 working, all the units clear.
5: Okay, copy that. And just last question, do we have anybody with burns or anything in there?
0: Command, this is 31B. That's a negative. There are no patients here.
5: Okay, cop that. We'll go ahead with recall then. Dispatch from command, let's go ahead and recall box 3109. We're going to leave station 31 on scene. All others can clear. You can have the ops channel back.
6: Dispatch copies the recall of the Delta Level Structure Fire, Alder Royale Apartments, 16124 Southeast Alder. Keeping station 31 working. Ops 3 is clear at 1754.
2: Ops is clearing. Ops 3 is not clear at 1754.
6: And on the recall of the Delta Level Structure Fire at the Alder Royal Apartments, 16124 Southeast Alder Street, Station 31 is remaining and working. Ops 3 is a clear channel, 1754.

Engine 74 on the air, Medic 315, Priority 1, Echo Overdose, Ross Restless, 16339 Southeast Division Street, respond on Ops 1, 1755.

0: Ops wanted more. Is this patient outside of Ross or inside of Ross?
1: Going to be outside. Location was saying the side of Ross. So based off of the map, possibly on the 162 side.
0: Engine 7-4 copies. We'll check. No one's flagging us.
1: And actually, Engine 7-4, I just did mapping on the phone. They're mapping on the east side. Engine 7-4 from Ops 1.
0: It's Engine 7-4.
1: Yeah, east side of the building. They're starting CPR. I'll get you another fire rig started for Mantar.
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2: Truck 7 over the air going along with Engine 74 and Medic 315 already en route. It's going to be CPR in progress. Ross Restless, 16339 Southeast Division Street. Respond on Ops 1. Truck 7 on the air getting added to Engine 74 and Medic 315. They're just starting to arrive. It's a CPR in progress. Ross Restless, 16339 Southeast Division Street. Respond on Ops 1. Stand by for additional.

Engine 30, Medic 1339, and Engine 19 appears to be as an opposite responder for a Bravo-level traffic accident. Two vehicles involved. One person says that the other driver passed out before crashing into her. Westbound I-84 at milepost 7, respond on Ops 1. Engine 30, Medic 1339, Engine 19 is an opposite responder. Bravo Level 2 vehicle accident, westbound I-84, at milepost 7 or 102nd. Tower Group is Ops 1, 1754.

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0: 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Because we're going to have to go way out to 181st to get to it westbound.
1: And 1327, a lot of feedback on your radio. I couldn't tell what you're trying to say.
0: So is the point on the map accurate? Because in order to get there, we'd have to go out to 181st and come in from there.
1: Affirmative. Mapping, it was automatic crash notification initially, westbound I-84, approximately mile 7.
0: Copy that.

0: Dispatch Engine 19, do we have confirmation from ODOT whether it is eastbound or westbound?
1: Negative. We've not gotten confirmation yet. I'll see if I can get it from him.
0: Engine 19 copies. And do we have any actual callers on this, or is this just the notification from the vehicle?
1: It was a notification from a vehicle. We spoke to that person in that car, and then the other half called in requesting medical.
0: Engine 19 copy. Engine 19 from Engine 30. You guys don't commit to the freeway. We're closer to 181st. We'll access it from there. 19 copy. We'll stage at the entrance.

Engine 11 over the air, medic 316. Belt level track accident, it's a vehicle versus pedestrian. The pedestrian is wheelchair bound, out of this wheelchair, but awake. 711-10136 Southeast Washington Street. Respond on Ops 1. It's 1801.

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Check 1, Medic 355, Priority 2, Delta, breathing problem, 209 Northwest 4th Avenue, respond on Ops 1, 1803.

0: 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Code 1, Kingston Bar and Grill, 2021 Southwest Morrison Street. 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
0: 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We'll take that for them. They're unaware.
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1: 326, go ahead.
0: 26, do you need chat units available for equivalent response?
1: I'm sorry, 326, can you repeat?
0: Do you have any chat units available for a code 1 response?
1: And 326, that's a negative. There are none available.
2: 30's arrived. Looks like we have one vehicle on the side with two police officers. Engine 30's investigating.
1: Engine 30 arrived, one vehicle on the side with a few police officers. Can be investigating 1813.
0: Six. Do we have any PSR units available?
1: None currently available. I can put a call on the board for them if you'd like.
0: 36, can we do that, please?
1: Copy. And quick clarification, is this person inside or outside? Because they don't go into private residences.
0: 26, it is private residence. Did not know that. We'll advise.

0: 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We don't have a response location for you quite yet, but respond on PDX dispatch going to base Alderwood at station 17.
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1: The base Alderwood.
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1: 1818. Up 2, Medic 1333, priority 2, Charlie Stroke, 4309, Northeast 114, respond on Ops 1. Truck 2, Medic 1333, priority 2, Charlie Stroke, 4309, Northeast 114, talk groups Ops 1, 1828.

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0: Do you know who's on Bravo 404 here?
1: I'm sorry, what's your question?
0: Do you know how Bravo 404 got sent here?
1: Thought that they were requested by you. Did you not request VLS?
0: He did not, but we'll keep him here for a minute. We might find him come in handy. Just curious who sent him.
1: Copy.

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Engine 2, Medic 342, Priority 2, Delta, breathing problem, 4307, Northeast 130 Place, respond on Ops 1, 1826.

Truck 3, Medic 1329, Priority 2, Bravo Fall, Northwest Place Retirement, 2420 Northwest Marshall Street, unit numbers 401, respondent on 1. 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

Medic 322, Priority 4 Delta, patient transfer, West Hills Health and Rehab, 5701 Southwest Multnomah Boulevard, unit number is 113, stop group is Ops 1, 1827. 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
1: 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I will let you know as soon as we know what the recommendation is.

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Engine 24 and truck 8 for Delta level. It's an audible alarm and possibly the odor of smoke. Greenleaf Jasper Apartments, 5325 North Interstate Avenue. Unit number is 410. Respond on ops 1. Engine 24, truck 8, Delta level structure call. Odor of smoke with an audible alarm. Greenleaf Jasper Apartments, 5325 North Interstate Avenue. Unit number 410. Respond on ops 1, 1845.

0: Engine 29, this is a second tab going along with Medic 338 already en route to a priority 2 Delta breathing problem, 13110 Southeast Gladstone Court, responding ops 1. Engine 29, second tab, it appears you may have been showing as AOR, going along with Medic 338, priority 2 Delta breathing problem, 13110 Southeast Gladstone Court, responding ops 1, 1848.
1: Story, Center Hallway, Apartments, nothing shown, we'll be investigating.
2: Center Hallway, Apartments, nothing shown, investigating at 1848.

0: truck, you can spot up on this interstate side and assist with investigating.
1: Truck 8 copies. Assist investigation, we're arriving.

0: Yeah, we're on the fourth floor outside of Unit 410. The smoke detectors are alarming in the room. There's no heat or smoke at the door. So I'm going to go down to the office and see about if I can't get a key to get in there before we force it.
1: Engine 24.
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Rescue 31, Meta 1339, Priority 2, Delta bleeding problem, 1522, Savage 174, respond on Ops 1. Rescue 31, Meta 1339, Priority 2, Delta bleeding problem, 1522, Southeast 174th, Top Groups, Ops 1, 1853.

suspension 13 for a Delta level odor. It is a sewer or drain hazmat situation, 635 Northeast 21st Avenue. Respond on Ops 1. Engine 13 for a Delta level sewer slash drain hazmat. Caller is reporting an overpowering chemical smell and some green foam on the sidewalk. It's at 635 Northeast 21st Avenue. Respond on Ops 1, 1835.

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Bravo 412, Priority 6, Bravo, take issue, Ash Street Courtyard Apartments, 12026, Southeast Ash Street, Unit 214, Tucker, Pops 1. 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

Medic 328, Freddy 4, Charlie, transfer. 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Medic 328, Freddy 4, Charlie, transfer. Reconstruction Care Center, 5905 Southeast Powell Valley Road, Ops 1. 1905.

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0: 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I'll try to get a hold of the complainant to let them know.
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3: That's affirmative. He's working his way up. If that's a maintenance guy is with you, can you send him down? I need a key for the alarm panel box, and we don't have it.
2: Okay, copy that. I will locate the maintenance guy.

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1: Yeah, is it clear enough up there to try for a recess?
2: Ops 1, Squad 1 on the air, Medic 354, going with police, Friday 2 Bravo Assault, Biltmore Hotel, 310 Northwest 6th Avenue, Unit 305, Ops 1, 1915.
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1: Systems reset and it's holding. Go ahead.
0: Okay, copy that. Have you been able to get a hold of maintenance or anybody for the building?
1: That's affirmative.

Engine 29, medic 1327, priority 2 alpha seizure, senior haven residential care, 12140, southeast Foster Road, unit 46 on ops 1, and it's 1917.

0: Prepper, are you looking for Ops 1 or Squad 1?
1: Squad 1.
2: Squad 1, go ahead.
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Engine 30, Medic 356, prior to 2 Bravo for a fall, Holy Terrace Apartments, 12428 Northeast Halsey Street, Tucker Pops 1. Engine 30, Medic 356, prior to 2 Bravo for a fall, Holy Terrace Apartments, 12428 Northeast Halsey Street, Tucker Pops 1, that's 1928.

0: Medic 324 from Ops 1. Medic 324 from Ops 1.
1: 324.
0: Yeah, the guy woke up after some Narcan. They still want medical attention. We retriaged to a priority 4, so engine 21's dropping off. 1929.

Medic 336, Party 4 Charlie, sick person, 5560 Northeast 42 Avenue, unit 412 on Ops 1. Medic 336, Party 4 Charlie, sick person, 5560 Northeast 42 Avenue, unit 412 on Ops 1. 1930.

0: Engine 74, Priority 2 Bravo for a vehicle on fire in Northeast 227 Avenue, Northeast Halsey Street. Front group Ops 1, standby for dispatch. Right, 335 being requested by police on scene to start and stage. Priority 6 code 1 response to 14642 Southeast Lincoln Street on Ops 1. 335 being requested by police on scene. Priority 6 code 1 response to start and stage. 14642 Southeast Lincoln Street. Ops 1, 1933.
1: Off of medic 335, we're going to be staged at Division 148.
2: Stage at Division 148 at 1933.

Engine 7, Medic 342, Prairie 2 Delta, chest pain. It's going to be on a westbound facing bus, northeast wide by sheet, northeast 111, talk to Pops 1. Engine 7, Medic 342, Prairie 2 Delta, chest pain on a westbound facing bus, northeast wide by sheet, northeast 111, talk to Pops 1, 1936.

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0: Yeah, we had an additional caller provide a better location. They're saying it's in the parking lot behind the Fairview Food Plaza at 22320 Northeast Halsey Street.
1: 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We're seeing that here.
0: 1936.
2: 348, Priority 2 Delta, bleeding at 19434 Northeast Davis Street. Talk group ops 1, it's 1936.
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0: Engine 7, are you on that one? Disregard, 1937.

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0: for engine 3, pretty 2, small grass fire, going to be just west of Northwest 14 Avenue, Northwest Coop Street. This is reported by an officer in the area. Truck group is Ops 1. And for engine 3, pretty 2, small grass fire, fenced off area, Northwest 14 and Northwest Coop, about 5 to 10 feet in area. Truck group Ops 1 is 1939.
1: There's one about 7-6 in Burnside. Check me to get one started.
2: Three, four, two. Possibly stand by for 1 second.
1: Standing by.
0: Tucker Pops 1. 13-23, Priority 4, Charlie. Psychiatric issue, 1632 Southwest Orchard Avenue on Ops 1. 1939.
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1: Starting DLS.

for truck 2, a Priority 5 Alpha, lift assist, Park Rose Chateau, 3141 Northeast 148 Avenue, unit 326, Tucker Pops 1, standby for dispatch. Bravo 407 being requested by crews on scene, asking you to respond on their Priority 2 Delta chest pain on the westbound base. Westbound facing bus, Northeast Wireless Street, Northeast 111. Tucker Pops 1 for Bravo 407 being requested by crews on scene, asking you to respond Northeast Wireless, Northeast 111 on Ops 1, 1940.

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1: 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Rescue 74, you can clear.
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3: 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Eastbound PD code 1. 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
4: 1941. Medic 324, Priority 4, Charlie, sick person, 1235, Southeast 15th Avenue, on Ops 1. Medic 324, Priority 4, Charlie, sick person, 1235, Southeast 15th Avenue, Ops 1, 1942.

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2: 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Truck 8, Medic 1321, Priority 2 Bravo for a fall outside extended stay at 1215 North Hayden Meadows Drive, Ops 1, it's 1944.

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Truck 7, Medic 332, Priority 2 Charlie, breathing problem at Baskin Robbins, 3506 Southeast 122 Avenue, on Ops 1. Truck 7, Medic 332, Priority 2 Charlie, breathing problem, Baskin Robbins, 3506 Southeast 122 Avenue, Ops 1, 1950.

345 Friday for Charlie. Abdominal pain at the Clinton Triangle, 1490 Southeast Gideon Street, Ops 1. Medic 345 Friday for Charlie. Abdominal pain, Clinton Triangle, 1490 Southeast Gideon Street, Ops 1. Thank you for doing.

Medic 334, Priority 4 Charlie transfer, 24820 Southeast Stark Street, Unit 17 at Mount Hood. Ops 1, Medic 334, Priority 4 Charlie transfer from Mount Hood, 24800 Southeast Stark Street, Unit 17. Ops 1, 9252.

Engine 1 being requested by OSP trooper on scene, asking to respond code 1 to bring a ladder. They're trying to recover some evidence. They're going to be at Northwest Cook Street, Northwest 8th Avenue, Tucker Bobson. Engine 1 being requested code 1 to assist with a ladder to recover some evidence in the area of Northwest Cook Street, Northwest 8th Avenue. Again, code 1 response, Tucker Bobson, 1954.

Engine 19, Medic 13, 37, Party 1, Echo Overdose. It's going to be in a gray Hyundai outside the Winco, 1222 Northeast 102 Avenue on Ops 1. Engine 19, Medic 13, 37, Party 1, Echo Overdose in a gray Hyundai outside Winco, 1222 Northeast 102 Avenue on Ops 1, 1955.

0: Ops 1-4-3-2-2, go ahead and cancel fire. Oh, I see him now. I'll cancel him.
1: Copy. 1956.
2: Dispatch from truck 1. We're going to take that call for engine 1. They are aware at headquarters.
1: Copy that. And we did just get an update. They're saying it's approximately 20 feet that they need for the ladder.
2: Truck 1 copies. Thank you.
1: 1956.

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1: All I have is the room number 306. We can give them a call and have them send someone down.
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0: 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Thank you.

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Engine 7, 35 Bravo, small outside fire for a barbecue and open flames under a tree, Stark Street Island, 10620 Southeast Stark Street, Pops 1, 1959.

Engine 20 medic 326. Ready 2 Charlie seizure, 1237 Southeast Wind Street, Unit 6, on Ops 1. Engine 20 medic 326, Ready 2 Charlie seizure, 1237 Southeast Wind Street, Unit 6, Ops 1, 2002. Squad 12 on the air, Priority 2 Bravo for a grass on fire at the Gateway South Transit Station, 1101 Northeast 99 Avenue, Tucker Pops 1. Squad 12 on the air, Priority 2 Bravo for a grass fire at the Gateway South Transit Station, 1101 Northeast 99 Avenue, Ops 1, it's 2003.

0: 1837. We've been canceled by fire. Patient is denying any medical attention.
1: And 1337, copy clearing, declining medical attention, 2004.

13-37, Variety 4 Charlie, transfer, Gateway Care Center, 39 Northeast 102 Avenue, Unit 28, Talker, Bob Swan, Medic 13-37, Variety 4 Charlie, transfer, Gateway Care Center, 39 Northeast 102 Avenue, Unit 28, Bob Swan, it's 2004.

Truck 7, Medic 342, Priority 2 Bravo for an assault. There's a police call holding as well. It's 1520 Southeast 109 Avenue, Top Group Ops 1. Truck 7, Medic 342, with police on a Priority 2 Bravo assault. 1520 Southeast 109 Avenue, Ops 1. 2005.

0: Attention 19, we can take that run for truck 7. They're unaware.
1: Copy, I'll let them know. 70 on Ops 1. Truck 7 to Ops 1.
2: Truck 7, are you on tap out?
3: 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I apologize. We're responding.
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0: Squad 12 from Engine 19. We were just driving past the transit center and we saw this fire. We're going to go ahead and knock it out. And dispatch from Engine 19, can you put another unit on that call that we took from Truck 7?
1: Copy.
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7. Going with Medic 342 on the Priority 2 Bravo Assault, 1520 Southeast 109 Avenue. Engine 19 got diverted. Again, Engine 9 joining Medic 342 on the Priority 2 Bravo Assault at 1520 Southeast 109 Avenue on Ops 1 2009.

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Engine 72, Medic 13, 29, Priority 2, Delta, Chest Pain, 1655, Northeast 18th Street, Unit C, Charlie 42, Tucker, Bob Swan. Engine 72, Medic 13, 29, Priority 2, Delta, Chest Pain, 1655, Northeast 18th Street, Unit C, Charlie 42, Ops 1, it's 2010.

Engine 28 medic tree 22, a priority 2 delta breathing problem at the Banfield Motel, 1525 Northeast 37 Avenue, Unit 65, Talk Group Ops 1. Engine 28 medic tree 22, priority 2 delta breathing problem, Banfield Motel, 1525 Northeast 37 Avenue, Unit 65 on Ops 1, it's 2014.

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1: I see there's a police call on this. Are police en route?
0: So there's a police call set up, but they are responding to a different location first. It looks like the daughter who hit him ran away, and so they're going to be responding there.
1: Engine 7 copies, thanks.

Truck 1, a Prairie 5 Alpha for a public assist. Yard Department, 615 Northwest NATO Parkway, Unit 507, Ops 1. Truck 1, Prairie 5 Alpha for a public assist. The Yard Department, 615 Northwest NATO Parkway, Unit 507, Ops 1. It's 2019.

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1: Rescue Duty 2, Engine 80 en route with Medic 1347 to Echo 10 for an inbound flight. Ops was only able to advise within the next 10 to 15 minutes. They didn't have an exact time. I'm trying to find what the flight board says. Unknown seat for a possibly female patient having a possible asthma attack. Okay.
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0: Truck 2, Medic 354, Priority 2 Delta, bleeding issue at the target. 9401 Northeast Cascade Parkway, east side of the building, Tucker Bob's one. Truck 2, Medic 354, Priority 2 Delta, bleeding issue. It's going to be outside on the east side of the target. 9401 Northeast Cascade Parkway on Ops 1, it's 2027.
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2: 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And Truck 1, I just want to clarify, do you want ALS or BLS? Truck 1 from Ops 1?
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About 12 minutes, 328, Predator 2 Bravo fall, 9705 Northeast Mason Street, Alps 1, 2020.

0: Medic 1360 being requested by Truck 1 on scene, asking you to respond. Code 1 onto their on their Priority 5 Alpha fall at the Yards Department, 615 Northwest NATO Parkway, Unit 507, out front. Medic 1360 being requested Code 1 by Truck 1 on scene of a Priority 5 Alpha fall, Yards Department, 615 Northwest, Northwest NATO Parkway, Unit 507, out front, 2028.
1: Air 84.
2: Do you, by chance, know the aircraft that's coming to the Echo 10 gate?
1: Negative, and I'm also trying to find information for flight search on that. I'm not showing anything coming to Echo 10 that has at least been updated with me until 9 p.m. From Southwest, and there's no matching flight number that they gave me either. I'm going to call them back.
2: Airspare 84 copies. We can just wait until it shows up if needed.
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1: CA, go ahead.
0: Sounds like our aircraft is clearing the taxiways right now, and it's, I believe, 1669 Southwest flight.
1: Confirm. Sunset Operations just confirmed that as well. They were able to get a hold of Southwest quicker. That's a 737 MAX 8 aircraft, flight 1669 from Sacramento.
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0: 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Medic 355 from Upsilon.
1: 5-5.
0: Yeah, this retriage to a priority 2. We're getting a firing started.
1: Thank you.

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2: 6 joining medic 355 was en route in a priority 4 call. It's now a priority 2 delta breathing problem at the shelter on Portland Road, 10505 North Portland Road, Tucker Bob Swan. For engine 26 joining medic 355, already en route on what was a priority 4, now is a priority 2 delta breathing problem at the task Portland Road, 10505 North Portland Road, Ops 1. 23.
1: Medic 320 is on scene at 2033.

0: one medic 335. Can we check again if we're still needed?
1: Affirmative, I'll check with the dispatcher.
2: Three five four station, go to Kaiser, so fire responsive.
1: 354, just confirming you said cancel fire. 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
1: 2034,

0: 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You can disregard.
1: Copy. No need.
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0: 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Thank you.
1: 2036. Medic 351, with police, Friday 4 Bravo, overdose, Courtyard Village Apartments, 20454 Northeast Sandy Boulevard, Unit C Charlie. Talk Group Ops 1, Medic 351, going to police, Friday 4 Bravo, overdose, Courtyard Village Apartments, 20454 Northeast Sandy Boulevard, Unit C Charlie, Ops 1, 2036.

0: 19351 are responding.
1: 351 responding. And medic 351, just a heads up, looking at the history, the unit should be C-36.
0: Charlie 36, thank you.
1: 2037.

Truck 15, Manor 324, Priority 2 Delta for a fall. Kyler Gutierrez, 1400 Northeast 2nd Avenue, at a 605, Ops 1. Truck 13, Medic 324, Priority 2 Delta Fall. Kyler Rogatiris, 1400 Northeast 2nd Avenue, unit 605, Ops 1, 2038.

0: at 3:55 from 8:26 is going to be the patient that we just passed. He's walking out to you.
1: I'll swim at 3:51.
2: 3:51, go ahead.
1: You have PD responding with us.
2: Affirmative, I was just trying to message you. They are en route currently. We don't have any further on the cutting herself with scissors. The initial report was just that it was an overdose.
1: Copy. We'll stay till they're on scene.
2: Copy.

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for engine 20, medic 350, priority 2 Bravo, injury accident with police, Southeast Bybee Boulevard, Southeast Milwaukee Avenue, Tucker Pops 1. Engine 20, medic 350, priority 2 Bravo, injury, going with police, injury accident, going with police to Southeast Bybee Boulevard, Southeast Milwaukee Avenue, Tucker Pops 1, 2042.

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0: Can you have our medic just stay downstairs? The patient may be refusing care.
1: Medic 345 from Ops 1. Medic 345. If your transitions aren't coming through, Truck 13 is wanting you to stage and just wait downstairs. The patient might be refusing.
2: So we're in the elevator. We just got that traffic. Copy, standing by.
1: 2045.

truck 7, medic 332, Friday 2 Delta, breathing problem, Furwood Gardens, 819 Northeast 122 Avenue, unit 236 on Ops 1. Truck 7, medic 332, Friday 2 Delta, breathing problem, Furwood Gardens, 819 Northeast 122 Avenue, unit 236, Ops 1, 2048.

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2: 350 something.
0: Medic 356, 119 in Burnside.
1: Stage 119 in Burnside. Medic 350 on scene, 2049.

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3: 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Engine 4, party 6 alpha level, outside illegal fire at Poets Beach, 2198 South River Parkway, house 1, 2057.

Avenger 2835, Bravo level unknown medical problem, 2728 Northeast 72 Avenue, going to be Ops 1. Your engine 2835, Bravo level unknown medical problem, 2728 Northeast 72, Ops 1, 2102.

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Medic 349, 34, Alpha 6 Person, Southwest 3 in Washington, coming out 1. Medic 349, 34, Alpha 6 Person, Southwest 3 in Washington, Ops 1, 21 away.

Engine 746, Bravo level, outside fire, 120 Avid Gleason, give me an ops 1, come out of 2109, semi-cruise bench.

Mega 345, Friday 4, Alpha Level, thick person, 8918 Northeast Eugene Street, give me S1. Mega 345, Friday 4, Alpha, thick person, 8918 Northeast Eugene, S1. Trailer, nice.

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1: Regarding the guy that was sitting in the back seat of the vehicle, we got an update that he got out of the vehicle and went into the backyard of a house. And I think the caller was just concerned with that person driving, so you can clear off the call.
0: PSR copies, we'll clear from the call.
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0: Any better on a location? We've arrived in the area and aren't seeing anything obvious.
1: Stand by one. No, I don't have any better than that or a specific address. The caller was at 734 Northeast 120, so that is kind of far to the north. But yeah, I don't have anything better for the target.
0: Seven copies. We'll loop back and go up 120th.
1: Going to loop back, 2114.

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Go to 334 Charlie Sick Person at Better Living, 15855 Southeast Powell, Unit 16, Ops 1, Terminal 15.

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The Southwest 3 in Washington, can be on Ops 1. 50413, Medic 349 on scene, requesting you. Southwest 3 in Washington, Ops 1, 318.

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1: Rescue 82 and engine 80. Priority 2. Allergic reaction. Difficulty speaking. Embassy Suites. 82nd Avenue. 7900 Northeast 82nd Avenue. Rescue 82 and engine 80. Priority 2. Allergic reaction. Difficulty speaking. Embassy Suites. 82nd Avenue. 7900 Northeast 82nd Avenue. Timeout. 2123.

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Truck 1, Rig 334, Party 2, Charlie Stroke in Bud Clark Commons Apartment, 655 Northwest Hoyt, Unit 828, Coming House 1. 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

504-7 Friday 6 Alpha abdominal pain in the 601 apartment, 601 Northeast 162, Unit 53, Minneapolis 1. 504-7 Friday 6 Alpha abdominal pain, 601 apartment, 601 Northeast 162, Unit 53, Ops 1, 0130.

Engine 30, Party 5, Charlie General, fire alarm at the Park Row Chateau, 3141, Northeast 148. Looks like it's going to be at Unit 334, coming out 1. Engine 30, Party 5, Charlie General, fire alarm at the Park Row Chateau, 3141, Northeast 148, Unit 334, House 1, 3131.

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1: 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Yeah, I'm hoping they're just essentially right inside of in from Cesar Chavez and Oak, so you won't have to walk too far.
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0: information on River Incident is getting tapped out. Sandy River at Tad's. It's going to be on op 6, 2134.
1: This is Fire Dispatch calling a water rescue. Sandy River at Tad's. The individual exhausted on the paddleboard, unable to rescue herself. It's going to be for RC 75, Engine 72, Engine 74, Squad 62, C7, C602, and Medic 348. You're going to be monitoring off Channel 6. Fire Dispatch with the water rescue incident from the Sandy River at Tad's. It's going to be for RC 75, Engine 72, Engine 74, Squad 62, C7, C602, Medic 348. You're going to be monitoring off 6. It's 2135.

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0: Yeah, rescue craft 75 is going to be responding. Can you send it to the NDC there?
1: Confirming rescue craft 75 is NDC?
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0: I'm taking Stark Street Bridge and coming down the other side from there. Unless you have another plan.
1: Yeah, that's probably okay. I'm going to go down Jackson Park Road, look from that side. Probably take command from that location.
2: This will be a repeat of the water rescue incident in Sandy River at Cairns. We have a caller saying that she's on a paddleboard, standing in the middle of the river, but unable to get back on or to shore. She has her son with her. There were multiple other people in the group with her. Seems that they have separated. Unsure if they're on shore or not. Spawning companies are going to be Rescue Craft 75, Engine 72, Engine 74, Squad 62, C7, C602, Medic 348, and C6, Runout 6.
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2: 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And for the units responding, I did add a drawing to your map so you can see where the caller's phone was mapping when she reached out.
1: C7 copies. And break. Rescue Craft 75, are you able to launch?
4: Yeah, that's affirmative.
3: Rescue Craft 75 from Rescue 72.
4: It's Rescue Craft 75, go ahead.
3: I have Carlson with me. He's geared up and ready to go. Where would you like us to meet you?
4: We're going to head down to Lewis and Clark right now. I'm just getting my MVC to power up here so I can see more information on the map. So that's where we're going for right now.
3: Copy, we'll head there.

0: Rescuecraft 75 from C7. The circle she drew is mapping just south of the park there, so Glen Auto Park, just south, right where the river narrows.
1: Yeah, I'm seeing that right now. We should be able to just put in at Lewis and Clark and head up. There's also a trail system that is close to that area as well, and possible access from Taz, if that's where Nero was called in.
0: Yeah, Engine 72 is headed to Taz. I'm going to go up Jackson Park Road.
1: Rescue Craft 75, copy that.

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1: C7, go ahead.
0: Yeah, our call taker's still on the line. It looks like we have county deputies on historic Columbia River Highway mapping at about 1325, and the caller saying she can see their lights.
1: C7 copies.

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4: Rescue 72 has arrived. Glen Auto. Lewis and Clark.
1: Rescue 72, I'm not sure if you want to try a different access than the rescue craft. I don't think you guys can all fit there.
4: Command from Rescue 72, I was bringing them their additional water rescue technician.
1: Yeah, that's affirmative. It's just a two-seater.
4: Firefighter Carlson will be joining Firefighter Wyatt on the ski.
1: Copy.

0: Engine 72 from command.
1: 72, we are just about to be pulling up the tabs, or the location that they drew on the map.
0: It sounds like a county deputy was able to visualize location from there. I'm going to have you be either upriver or down river spotter, depending on the access you can get there.
1: We will make contact with that deputy when we get in touch with him.

0: Command from dispatch.
1: This is command, go ahead.
0: Yeah, not a whole lot of other information. The caller noting that she could see engine 72 as they passed by her when they drove northbound.
1: I copy. Engine 72, maybe you can turn around and backtrack there. And commands can be mobile.
2: Yeah, we're going to turn back around. Just spoke with the sheriff at TADS, and they said that she's slightly south of us.

0: 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We're going to go in and take a look here.
1: Command copies.
2: In command from Rescue Craft 75.
1: This command, go ahead.
2: Yeah, Rescue Craft is launched with Firefighter Carlson and Wyatt, and just to confirm, it is just the one patient.
1: My understanding is we have two patients.
2: Okay, copy that, two.
1: An AMR from command.
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1: Yeah, your likely location is going to be with Rescue Craft 75 at the boat ramp. 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
1: Command, go ahead.
0: The caller who was still on the phone with is saying that she is continuing to blow a whistle so that the rescue craft 75 will be able to locate her.
1: I copy. Yeah, I'm about ready to make voice contact here in a second.
2: Engine 28, residential alarm, 3015 Northeast 44 Avenue, give me optional 1. 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

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Mid-River, they do have a snag by them. Rescue craft 75 IC approaching.

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1: We've arrived at subject, we'll make contact now.
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1: This command, go ahead.
0: County deputy saying they have verbal contact with the husband, saying he has no access to get back up to the road and that he's going to need a boat to help him as well. 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
1: I copy. Yeah, if you could get me a location, that'd be great.
2: These will be clear. Thank you.
3: 2154.
1: Command copies. Squad 6-2 from command. 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It sounds like we have an additional person in the water somewhere. Still working on a location.
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0: Police saying the husband is going to be on the highway side to Corbett side. They have a drone with a spotlight on him.
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1: Hey, Pete, sorry, I was just talking to the rescue craft about an egress plan from here.
0: Yeah, 75. We have an additional person in the water. It sounds like they're on the Corbett side by the highway bridge.
2: Rescue craft 75 copies. They're just downriver of us on the Corbett side.
0: Yeah, sounds like they're by the I-84 freeway bridge.
2: Down at the I-84 bridge, is that what you said?
0: Yeah, that's affirmative. County Sheriff have a drone on him with a spotlight on him right now. So if you hand off to Engine 72, why don't you head that way?
2: Copy that. 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
0: Rescue craft 75, you copy?
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0: This is command, go ahead.
4: Yeah, I have eyes on the drone. It's right above the Troutdale Bridge.
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2: 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Is that correct?
4: 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It sounds like you can make access from the river probably better. 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
2: In command from Rescue Craft 25B, we're sending Rescue 72 Andrews. She's going to go up to the ID4 bridge area and just get eyes on that as well.
3: Command from C6.
0: This is Grant, go ahead.
4: Yeah, we're here with your county sheriff. This is actually, he's putting them just south of the Troutdale Bridge, about a half mile.
0: I copy. Rescue Craft 75, did you copy?

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1: That is command, go ahead.
0: Both victims on the upriver rescue have been passed off to Engine 7-2 on the Corvette side. We'll be heading downriver for the additional victim.
1: I copy, and we're getting additional reports that it's about a half mile south of Troutdale Bridge.
0: Copy that. It'll be down by the Troutdale Bridge.
2: And command from C6 just passed along the message from the sheriff here. The spotlight of the drone is right on them.
1: I copy. Rescue Craft 75, you'll be looking for a spotlight.

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0: With your evaluation of the patients, do we need additional ambulances or are we good with the one we have?
1: That's a negative. We should be good with the one we have. But we are, we got one up the hill to the road now. We've got one at the bottom. Depending on what happens downstream with the rescue craft, it may need to come back and grab the bomb.
0: Copy.

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1: Go ahead.
0: Was the report at the train bridge, or is this going to be up near Glen Auto Bridge?
1: The report was about a half mile south of the Troutdale Bridge, so behind where you're at, and if you look up, you should see that drone above you.
0: Rich, Craft 75, copy. B28, I've seen your question. You had 2221 Southeast Hawthorne, the Hawthorne Highway. Give me one. For Bravo 405, minutes 328, I'm seeing a question to you at 2221 Southeast Hawthorne at the Hawthorne Highway. Main House 1, 206.

0: tonight you can cancel our VLS unit. We were just threatened, and we're leaving.
1: Medic 328 just got threatened by the patient. Bravo 405, you can clear.
2: You're still on with the male. Is he able to see the rescue craft in the water?
1: And Medic 328 from Ops 1, do you have a description of this person so I can let the room know in case he calls back?
0: 328, it is a white male, approximately 6'2", gray hair, short, he took his shoe glass and he's got a gray flannel sweatshirt.
1: Copy, I'll let the room know.
3: Yes, they see you.
2: Okay, and just to confirm, does the male that is needing to be rescued, does he see the rescue craft?
3: Yeah, apparently they've made contact with the ski at this point. We're offline now.
2: Okay, copy.
4: Command rescue craft 75, we've made contact with the additional victims.
5: Command copies. Let me know your extrication plan.
4: Copy that.
6: Command from Agent 72.
5: It's command, go ahead.
6: Yeah, I know the rescue craft is busy at the moment, but when they're done doing whatever they're doing, we're not going to be able to get the second victim up this hill, so they'll need to come back and take her down to Glen Auto.
5: I copy.

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1: It's command, go ahead.
0: We're going to be taking them out at Lewis and Clark boat ramp. 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
1: Command copies it. Did you copy? We have the first two victims. 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They're going to need additional assistance.
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0: I'm coming down with AMR with the daughter to Lewis and Clark.
1: I copy, yeah. Let's all rendezvous at Lewis and Clark boat ramp when we're getting ready to transport or clear people out of here.
2: Dispatch, PSR 3.
3: PSR 3.
2: Yeah, I'll send us AMR for a client who's down with a head wound. He's breathing, but not conscious.
3: Copy it. And then do you want fire to respond as well? Like, do you want a code 3?
2: Yes, please.
3: Copy, I'll start.
1: Dispatch, Rescue 31.
3: Rescue 31.
1: Yeah, what was the address of our call again?
3: It's Canaan Division for a pet truck.
1: Rescue 31, Thomas.
3: Medic 353 from Office 1. Police on scene are saying you can clear off the call.
1: 353, Thomas, clear.
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1: This is Command Lost Company.
0: Aristocrat 75. We got a second victim heading down to the boat ramp, and as soon as Aristocrat gets back, we'll head up for the third.
1: Command copy.

0: Alpha 1, PSR 3.
1: PSR 3.
0: He's conscious and talking to us. You can probably slow him down, but keep him coming.
1: And it's Medic 350. Medic 350, you can slow.
2: 350, copy.
3: Command, rescue craft 75B.
4: This is command, go ahead.
3: Yeah, we have one more male extricated, and Cody's heading back right now.
4: Command, copy. Can you coordinate transportation with that family, or transport, decide on which one that's going to be?
3: Yeah, that's permanent.
5: Thanks. Rescue 31, copy, thanks.

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1: 26 unit 30, moving ops 1. 5049, Friday 6, Alpha Abdominal Pain, the Starcrest Apartments, 303 Southeast 126, unit 30, coming ops 1, 2219.

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2: Negative, we're just waiting on our pickup. I can hear him coming now.

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1: Okay, I copy.

0: 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Sounds like we got everybody out of the water now.
1: Command copies and rescue craft 75B. Your recommendation on a recall? And rescue craft gives confirmation. We're going to recall the water rescue incident. All companies going to be clearing. We're going to get back off 6. Any remaining companies will go back to Ops 1.
2: Dispatch copies. This will be a recall of the water rescue incident, Sandy River at TADS. Most companies are going to be clearing. Any remaining will be going back to Ops 1. Ops 6 is not clear at 2228.

Medic 1339, Priority 4, Alpha 6, Person, the Powell Court Apartments, 16924 Southeast Powell Boulevard, unit 34, in the Ops 1. Medic 1339, Priority 4, Alpha 6, Person, the Powell Court Apartments, 16924 Southeast Powell, unit 34, in the Ops 1, 2231.

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1: Engine 13, affirm. Just making sure that you're aware of the location, having an inspector's advisory regarding this large vacant warehouse with the fall hazard on the west end loading dock.
0: Yeah, that's affirmed. We're aware of the unsafe building status.
1: 2038.

0: Ian, Engine 13, Prompts 1, the alarm company called back. They got a hold of first response security who's going to respond, but they didn't have an ETA.
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3: Thirty-one, Medic 349, Priority 2 Delta breathing problem at 16943 Southeast Taylor, Airman Office 1. Engine 31, Medic 349, Priority 2 Delta breathing problem at 16943 Southeast Taylor, Airman Office 1, 2240.
0: For me to tell, but I think the closest is probably going to be 76 in Ash.
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engine 21 responding on an unknown type of fire problem, Southeast MLK Boulevard, Southeast Yamhill Street. For police that are on scene, Tucker is going to be Ops 1 at 2249.

Bravo 407, Purdy 6, Alpha, allergic reaction, Johnson's Creek Mobile Home Park, 8205 Southeast Harney Street, at the dumpsters. Tucker is off on at 2255.

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1: Go.
0: Just FYI, police are set up to respond to this, but they don't have anybody en route yet. The caller saying there is possibly a mental health component involved as well. The female patient is acting aggressive towards staff.
1: It's pretty copy.

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1: Copy, 2302.
2: Four oh seven, last one.
1: 407, go.
2: Can we get a description at all, or maybe another callback? We don't see anybody by these dumpsters right here.
1: I don't have a description for the call notes, but I will see if we can get a callback.
2: Thank you.
1: You bet.

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1: You heard three.
2: Go ahead.
1: We have somebody interfering with our call and threatening to assault us. Could you start, please?
0: West Northrop Street, Tech Cruise Ops on at 2304.
1: 30 as a 6. Black leather jacket, brown pants, on a line scooter in the street yelling at us.

0: Copy, I've got police started. And PSR 3 from Osland.
1: Go ahead.
0: Just be advised, police are responding to the McDonald's on Burnside for a caller reporting 5 subjects running from the location east on Burnside, and that 2 individuals had guns.
1: So the guy here with us said the gun was pulled on him at the McDonald's by 2 black males.
0: Copy all of that.

0: Medic 1362, Priority 4, Charlie Sick Person, Waterleaf Apartments, 2065 South River Parkway, Unit 610, Target is off, 2306.
1: Off 1-2-3.
2: 2-3.
1: We're disengaging. He's still in the area on the line, Skater.
2: Copy. Is he still at that intersection?
1: He is. We don't need police arrest anymore because we're leaving, but he claims to be the victim and saw the guys with the gun.
2: Okay, I copy. There's a call set up at the McDonald's. I'll let him know that he's actually at the location.

0: 1837,
1: go ahead. Medic 13.
0: 7. Do we have an ETA on that VLF unit?
2: This is Bravo 413. We're approximately 15 to 20 minutes out from you guys, coming from 725.

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1: Copy. Bravo 413, just go ahead and cancel. We're just going to take it.
2: 413 copies.
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1: Yeah, hey, sorry. Police are wondering if the patient still needs contact.
0: Negative.

0: 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Tucker Biz Ops 1 at 2314.
1: 1352 on scene at 2314.

Medic 335 being requested code 1 by police on scene at Ruby Junction westbound transit stop 19699 East Burnside Street. Tucker is off zone at 2316.

Medic 353, Pretty 6, Charlie Backpain, Waverly Garden Apartments, 20121 Southeast Stark Street, Unit H. Henry 231, Tarkov's Ops 1 at 2324.

0: 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We're going to go ahead and swap with Medic 348.
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0: Medic 338, per E4, Charlie 6, person 7827 Southwest 28th Avenue. Target was ops on it, 2326.
1: And 348 in route.
2: 348 in route, 2326.

0: 338 for Mouse 1. Medic 338 for Mouse 1. The call was retriage that you're en route to. It's being sent to the low acuity queue, so you can clear.
1: Copy, clear.
0: 2327.

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0: Just FYI, deputies have been started as well due to suspicious circumstances.
1: Risk 74 copies, thanks.
0: 2328.

Bravo 413, Priority 6, Alpha 6 Person, 2601 Northwest 81 Place, Tarkov is Ops 1 at 2329. Bravo 409, Priority 6, Bravo Psych, Northrop Shelter, 1435 Northwest Northrop Street, Tarkov is Ops 1 at 2329.

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1: Engine 11 going with Medic 344, being requested code 3 by police on scene at 8812 Southeast Duke Street. Tucker is going to be Ops 1 at 2336.
0: 344 police.
2: 344 Ops 1.
0: Medic 344 police is upgrading your response to code 3. Engine 11 has been started as well.
2: Yeah.
0: 2336.

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Engine 74, Medic 330, Pretty 7, Alpha Fall, Meadow Lark Fairview Apartments, 22199 Northeast Sandy Boulevard, Unit 211. 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

0: Medic 336, Brady 4 Charlie Stroke at 4714 North Willis Boulevard. And all ops 1, Medic 336, Brady 4 Charlie Stroke, 4714 North Willis Boulevard. Ops 1, 0003. Yeah, just be advised, the alarm company also called in a residential burglary alarm, so there is a call set up for police as well. They're not yet en route.
1: Copy.
0: 0003.

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1: Oh, stand by. 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
0: Yeah, these are legit handcuffs, and the patient doesn't want them cut off. I guess he requested police to respond to try to unlock them. Do you have a police call set up for this?
1: Negative. That's not typically something police would respond to.
0: Engine 14 copies, will advise him and be clear.
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1: Of Central Precinct, 1111 Southwest 2 Avenue. Tucker was absent at 18.
2: Quite a distance from there. But all they had was that it was Northeast 11th and Columbia Boulevard, just east of that location in the trees.

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0: engine 28, medic 334, Purdy 2, Delta chest pain, 5420, Northeast Sandy Crest Terrace, unit 3, Tucker is off on a double 28.
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2: Got your MVT or US agent?
1: We're out with our MVC again.
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0: 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Tucker is off on at 0050.
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0: 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They're not aware.
1: Engine 7-1, copy. Truck 71 remaining quarters. Engine taking the run. Truck 71 remaining quarters. Medic 335 being requested, code 1 by police on scene at TSOC 234 Southwest Kendall Court. Talker is off phone. 0054.

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611, medic 336, 32 Delta Chestnut at 5th and Gleason Transit Station, 501 Northwest 5th Avenue, Ops 1. Squad 1, medic 336, 32 Delta Chestnut, the transit station at 501 Northwest Gleason, correction, Northwest 5th Avenue. Talk about phone 115.

Engine 6, trash can on fire, Northwest 26 in Wilson, off on Engine 6, trash can on fire at Northwest 26 in Wilson, off one is 118.

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Paddock 340, Pretty Fort Charlie, Domino Pink, 1835 Southeast 56th Avenue, Parker will be off 1. Paddock 340, Pretty Fort Charlie, Abdominal Pain, 1835 Southeast 56th Avenue, Parker will be off 1. It's 127.

0: Engine 5, Medic 338, Party 2, Charlie Breeding Call, Roof Hagner Plaza, 6005, Southwest Beaverton Hillsdale, Unit 210, Ops 1. Engine 5, Medic 338, Party 2, Charlie Breeding, Roof Hagner Plaza, 6005, Southwest Beaverton Hillsdale Highway, Unit 210, Talker Ops 1, it's 130. Medic 338 from Ops 1.
1: Great.
0: Yeah, target unit is 210. I'm seeing a hazard for number 205. I don't know how close it is for a subject in that unit that's violent towards first responders and has firearms. It looks like our caller is going to wait downstairs.
1: Copy, thank you.
0: 131.

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1: Engine
0: 5. Yeah, so patient is in Unit 210, but is going to wait downstairs. Wanted to give you a heads up about the hazard for Unit 205. There's a resident in there who's hostile towards first responders and owns firearms.
1: Engine 5, copy that. Thank you.
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Like 1339, 34 Shelby, sick person, 225 Southeast Kelly Avenue on Ops 1, medic 1339, up 34 Charlie, sick person, 225 Southeast Kelly Avenue, Ops 1, 138.

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Medic 344, police requesting you just outside the Sallyport, code 1, 1111 Southwest 2nd Avenue, on Ops 1, Medic 344, police are at the Sallyport requesting you code 1. It's 1111 Southwest 2nd Avenue, Ops 1, it's 150.

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1: On route. Engine 24, engine 13, truck 3, C2, medic 345. We're on op 6. Lincoln Dispatch calling rollover at North Cook and Gantenbein Avenue. The vehicle is on Kirby just west of the intersection from the freeway. Engine 24, engine 13, truck 13, C2, medic 345. Talk about op 6, 159.

Dispatch with a repeat of the 77 Delta high mechanism traffic accident, North Cook Street, North Gantenbein. It's going to be just west of on Kirby. Accessible from the surface streets. Reports of a gray SUV, single vehicle upside down, female driver, no obvious injuries at this time. Police turn route, responding is engine 24, engine 13, truck 13, C2, and medic 345.

0: And for those responding to the traffic accident, we have Officer 599 on scene. This is the driver appears to be pinned in the vehicle. Would you like to change this to a pin in response?
1: Yeah, that'd be fine.
0: 202.
2: Dispatch from Truck 13, do you have an exact location from that officer?
0: I'll double check with him. He is mapping on Kirby.
3: MS-396, I'm arriving. We're on Kirby. Just beyond the off-ramp from 405. I've got one vehicle on its side. Several people out walking around, unable to tell if one's in the driver. I'll give further in a moment.

Yeah, fire responders, they're going to be on Kirby. It would be accessible from Cook, but probably blocking traffic.

0: Engine 24 drive. We have one car on its side. And there's people walking around. Can't see exactly what's going on. Engine 24B is going to go up and investigate. Engine 24 will be command. And truck 30, I'll give you investigation. Tell me, see if we have some extrication going there. Once we do, we'll be extrication group.
1: Truck 13 copies. Why don't you guys pull a line? I see some smoke coming off the vehicle.
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3: 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We're a little bit set up closer if you want us to pull the line.
0: Yeah, why don't you take a look at what's going on down there? And if there's a line that needs to be pulled, go ahead and do it.
4: C2 arrived. 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
5: Command from truck 13, yeah, it looks like it's radiators, steam coming off there, but the car is running. We'll have to get inside and turn it off somehow.

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Engine 31, Medic 335, Priority 2, Charlie Chastain, 17908, East Springside, Unit A, Ops 1. 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

Engine 21 responding on a priority 3 Bravo small outside fire, Southeast 3 Avenue and Southeast Oak Street to Southeast Pine, responding on 1. Engine 21 responding on a priority 3 Bravo small outside fire, Southeast 3 Avenue between Southeast Oak and Southeast Pine, responding on 1. It's 235.

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0: I don't know if you'd be going code 3 to this already, but police are requesting you step it up to code 3. If not, they're seeing some small explosions inside the dumpster. They think it's firecrackers.
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Medic 1337, 34, Delta, sick person. Lusoff Manor, 216, Northwest 3rd. They're in the lobby on Office 1. 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

Engine 31 Meg 300, Pretty 2 Delta Fall. Southeast Lafayette and Southeast 170, respond announce 1. Again, Engine 31 Meg 300, Pretty 2 Delta Fall. Southeast Lafayette and Southeast 170, respond announce 1. Timeout. It is 317.

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2: 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Again, engine 19, medic 1352, Party 2 Charlie, a heart problem, Russellville Commons. 10320 Southeast Pine, number M like Mary, 108, respondent on 1. Time at 323.

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2: This is engine 19.
0: Field medic 1352, this is information. We were here in May, and EMS cleared with notes that the patient was very hostile to EMS. There are another 8 calls here in the last year or so with no such notes. But let me know if you want. Please start it.
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0: 1352, we copy of it. Thanks. We're in front of M154, and we'll check for her apartment.
1: 1352, I copy. Thank you.

Bravo 407, 41 off of abdominal pain, 432 Northeast 29 Court, respondent ops 1. Timeout, it is 336.

Medic 345, police on scene requesting out of party 6 EMS 6 for volunteers. Northeast 122 and East Burnside, respond on off 1, timeout 345.

Truck 1, Medic 344, Purdy, Bravo, heat exposure at Doreen's Place. 610 Northwest Broadway, respondent Ops 1. And Truck 1, Medic 344, Purdy 2, Bravo, heat exposure at Doreen's Place. 610 Northwest Broadway, respondent Ops 1, timeout 347.

Chart 8, Minix 348, Party 2, Delta, Fall, Marquis Care, Piedmont, 319 Northeast, Russet, number 225, respondent Ops 1. 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

Engine 3, have an electric scooter on fire at Northwest Marshall and Northwest 14. Respond on Ops 1. I got Engine 3, electric scooter on fire, Northwest Marshall, Northwest 14. Respond on Ops 1. Timeout, it's 4-9.

0: 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He's like on, he's good on fire. Engine 3 can handle.
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Meriwether Condos. 836 South Curry, number 1108. Just found an Ops 1. 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

Medic 353, Priority 4, Alpha, and Injury, Arbor Place, Townhomes, 19550 Eastburnside, respond on Ops 1, timeout, it is 441.

0: 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No, 353 on us one.
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0: We also have police started as well for this. It sounds like it was the upstairs neighbor that intentionally did this to the patient, and the patient will be in unit number one.
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0: 3-5-3, just reading the notes here, do you want us to stage for this? Seems like there's a lot of moving parts here.
1: Yeah, stage at your discretion.
0: 3-5-3 copies. We're going to back out here, and we're going to go ahead and stage. We'll advise where we're going to stage at.
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0: Truck 13, Medic 345, Party 2, EMS 2, police are still en route, not on scene yet to a shooting. A report of an employee shot at a robbery at My Goods Market at 425 Northeast Broadway. Again, Truck 13, Medic 345, police are still en route, not on scene yet. Report of an employee shot at a robbery at gunpoint, My Goods Market, 425 Northeast Broadway, Respondent Ops 1, it is 448.
1: Ops 1, Medic 306, we're going to offer up 345, please.
0: 9345, to copy. 345, we copy, thank you. I'm Medic 306, do you copy the safety information? Night 306 on Ops 1.
1: 6, we're just going over the notes now.
2: Staging.
0: Night 306, you cut out, repeat.
1: Just going over the notes now, are we staging on this?
0: Stage at your discretion. Alarm. 854 Northeast Killingsworth, responding Ops 1. Again, engine 14. Have an unverified medical alarm. 854 Northeast Killingsworth, respond Ops 1. Time out, it's 4:49. Police are now on scene requesting you straight in.
1: Copy, straight in.
0: It's 4:49. Truck 13, are you on Ops 1? Truck 13, are you on Ops 1?

Medic 300, 34 Charlie transfer, dialysis at 4905 Northeast MLK, Ops 1. Medic 300, 34 Charlie transfer, dialysis center at 4905 Northeast MLK, Ops 1 at 502.

Engine 17, medic 1352, Brady 2, Charlie, allergic reaction, 12271 Northwest Shore, sawn off 1. Engine 17, medic 1352, Brady 2, Charlie, allergic reaction, 12271 Northwest Shore, Hops 1 is 506.

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Engine 74, Mike 350, 32 Delta, breathing at Fairview RV Park, 21401 Northeast Sandy, Unit 387 on Ops 1. Engine 74, 32 Delta, breathing call, Fairview RV Park, 21401 Northeast Sandy, Unit 387, Ops 1.

In Region Ops 3, will be in use for a commercial fire, Sherwin-Williams, 2246 Northwest Roosevelt Street, information at 522. Truck 3, Truck 1, Squad 1, C1 and C2, talk group is Ops 3, stand by for dispatch. Sherwin-Williams, 2246 Northwest Roosevelt, 522. Medic 353, Priority 4, Delta, sick person, active due to dialysis, 878 Northwest Burnside, Ops 1. Medic 353, Priority 4, Delta, sick person, due to dialysis at 878 Northwest Burnside, Ops 1, 523.

0: This will be a repeat of the commercial fire, 2246 Northwest Roosevelt Street at the Sherwin-Williams. Police responded for an audible alarm with a warehouse motion activation. Arrived to see gray smoke inside the building. They said no fire alarm. It seems to be sounding. For engine 6, engine 3, engine 1, engine 15, truck 3, truck 1, squad 1, C1, and C2. We are on ops 3 at 525.
1: C1, copy the readback.
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1: Copy that, 22nd Roosevelt.

0: Engine 6 has arrived. We got a two-story commercial building. Appears we have maybe some light smoke on the interior. Engine 6B will be investigating at this point, and Engine 6 will go ahead and assume Roosevelt command.
1: Engine 6 arrived. Two-story commercial building. Possible light smoke in the interior. Engine 6B investigating. Engine 6 has command at 528.
2: Six, Medic 348, Priority 2, Delta Breathing, 9103 North Kimball Avenue, Office 1, it's 528.
0: Truck 3, Front Command, go ahead and go nose-to-nose with Engine 6 here, and have you guys assist with the investigation at this point.
3: Investigate. Yes.
4: Engine 3's arrived on the Hydra, 22nd in Roosevelt.
5: C1's arrived. C1 will take command. Engine 6, go ahead and join your crew.
6: Command from Engine 6B. Look, this looks like we have some hazy smoke, at least in the storeroom as far as I can see. We're going to need access through the gate here. We're going to need some bolt cutters and then probably a key tool or something to get through the lock here on the front door.
5: Command copies. Truck 3, have you assist Engine 6 with investigation and forcible entry?
4: Quad drive.
5: Yeah, Truck 1, if you want to come in off of York to 22nd place, we'll have you stage over there.
7: Hey, truck one guy, but we ended up here on Roosevelt. We're just a block back on 22nd.
5: Copy, you should be able to get around that block. Yeah, just going York to 22nd place from where you're at. And all other companies. Just go ahead and stage until we get an update from Truck 1 and Engine 6.
4: Engine 1's arrived in the hydrant at 22nd and Wilson.
5: And all companies from command with an update. We have a two-story Sherwin-Williams building. We have nothing showing from the exterior. We do have police on scene. We're just going to hold up all companies other than Truck 3 and Engine 6 until we get an update on conditions on the interior. And Engine 6 from command, have you made contact with police?
8: Negative this time. They just
5: they're
8: on the

0: 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Look inside.
1: Lots of paint.
0: What's this thing for?
2: Command from Engine 6B. We've located a small fire in the warehouse area. We're putting it out with the pumpkin right now. Does not appear to have expanded, but we do have quite a bit of smoke in this warehouse. If we could get that bay door open for ventilation.
3: Command copies. Truck 1, I'll give you ventilation. And Engine 6 from command, are you going to want an investigator in there?
4: Three 5 1, Priority 6 Alpha Chestnut, Eastgate Station, 100 Northeast 120, Unit 4121 Alps 1. Under 351, Priority 6 Alpha Chestnut, Eastgate Station, 100 Northeast 120 Avenue, Unit 412 Alps 1, 534.
5: Off on the 351, in route.
4: And 351 and route at 534. Dave, the alarm company was not able to reach a responder.
3: Copy. I was able to get a phone number for the manager, so I'll go ahead and give her a call.

0: Command from Engine 6B, looking at it again, it does look like possibly somebody or a blanket or something was set in the middle of the room here, and possibly the back door might have been messed with.
1: Command copies. Yeah, let's go ahead and preserve that evidence, and we'll get an investigator out to take a look.
2: Engine 6B copy.
3: Command from dispatch, you want me to just start the investigator instead of having them call?
1: That's affirmative. Thank you.
3: Okay, 348 on scene, 535.
4: Directory recommends recall. Excuse stations 3 and truck 1 for ventilation.
3: They're not en route.
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3: Copy, 536.
1: C1 will remain on scene and we'll also keep the investigator coming. We'll clear all other companies. We'll remain on Ops 3 without a dispatcher.
3: Dispatch copies recall of the commercial fire, Sherwin Williams, 2246 Northwest Roosevelt, keeping engine 6, engine 3, truck 3, truck 1, C1, and keeping the investigator responding. All others can clear. Incident will remain on Ops 3, but dispatch no longer monitoring at 536.
6: Me, 537.

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1: Engine 3, go.
0: Yeah, just talking with interior crews. If you're not committed, you can go ahead and clear.
1: Copy that, Chief. Yeah, we're not committed. We'll clear.

Truck 4, Medic 349, 32, Bravo Fall, at Southwest 6 in Columbia, Op 1. Truck 4, Medic 349, 32, Bravo Fall, Southwest 6 in Columbia, on a TriMet bus, with Op 1, 542.

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0: This is Medic 351.
1: Medic 351, go ahead.
0: Scene. Can you have an RP come to that door? Listen.
1: Copy. We do have a lockbox code. It says #1480, just in case that works.
0: #1480, copy. And is this in apartment 412?
1: Let me double check.

0: 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Let me try to call back the person that actually requested medical for them and make sure where they are.
1: Also, and you can disregard, we found somebody in the front.

0: Hospital and Medic 351.
1: Medic 351, go ahead. Medic 351, go ahead.
0: Hospital, this is Medic 351. 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We have some bystanders on scene here that want PD response. 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

Engine 7, medic 1309, 32, Delta breathing at Menlo Park. It's 123-05 Southeast Ash in the parking lot. Ops 1. Engine 7, medic 1309, 32, Delta breathing. 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Ops 1 is 558.

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1: It looks like they haven't sent anyone yet, but we have a call for them.

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Talk group is Ops 1. 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Medic 306, priority 4 Charlie transfer out of the dialysis center, 4905 Northeast MLK, Ops 1. Medic 306, priority 4 transfer, dialysis center, 4905 Northeast MLK, Ops 1. It's 611.

Truck AM at a 308, Priority 2 Delta Breathing at 6945 North Kirby, Ops 1. Truck 8 Medic 308, Priority 2 Delta Breathing, 6945 North Kirby, Ops 1, 613.

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Engine 21, trash can on fire by the Plaid Pantry, 735 Southeast 12th Avenue, Office 1. Engine 21, trash can on fire by the Plaid at 735 Southeast 12th Avenue. It's Office 1, 626.

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That's 3912 North Vancouver, Unit 203. Police are also en route. Stage at your discretion. Inch 24, Medicare 1311, with police on a Priority 2 Delta Assault at the Ascend Apartments, 3912 North Vancouver, Unit 203, Ops 1, 647.

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0: For you and Medic 1311, police are not en route to this yet, and our caller is quite vague, won't tell us who attacked him or how his nose was broken, but said something about wanting to make sure he could leave safely. Our caller's pulse taker thinks that suspect might still be outside.
1: Does it sound like we're going to get police, or are they not going to respond at all?
0: It's holding for officers. They think the day shift is coming out.
1: Cool. Alright, well, we're going to stage.
0: Copy. Medic 1311, do you copy your engine staging?
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0: Copy, thank you. It's 651.

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1: Civic 1311, Vancouver and Shaver at 654. Page 26 by 353, a 32 left the chest pain at 9642 North Exeter on Ops 1. Engine 26, I'm at 353, 32 Delta Chesapeake, 9642 North Exeter, Ops 1 at 655.

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3: 7, copy, thanks.
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Fringe 26. It's a smoke detector alarm at Caesar's Shop at School, 5103 North Willis Boulevard. Talker Chops 1. 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

Region 3, it's a general fire alarm at Gallagher Plaza Apartments, 2140 Northwest Kearney Street. 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Engine 3, general fire alarm, Gallagher Plaza Apartments, 2140 Northwest Kearney. 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

0: Engine 3's arrived. 2-6 Joy Fire resists the building. We have nothing showing at this time. No one's evacuated. Engine 3's going to be investigating.
1: 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Nothing showing and investigating.

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0: Yeah, this is a false alarm. I know the reason why. The system's been reset. Engine 3 will be clearing.
1: Copy, 7-8.
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0: 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Yeah, why don't you come down here with the Knox keys and we'll try to get into the office here.
1: Okay.

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1: Get about
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0: 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It looks like you guys might have left some equipment here.
1: Okay, copy. Yeah, we're turning around.

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1: Yeah, this is engine 27.
0: 27. Looks like you guys might have already picked it up. The family was mistaken.
1: Okay, copy that. Thanks.

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0: 312 en route. Just confirming base Alderwood.
1: They're going to actually go upper road south, and we'll have an escort for you.
0: Copy. Thank you.

0: Progression of 14 into 24 into 13 and C2. One caller reporting heavy smoke that can possibly be threatening, so it's sending out a Charlie-level small wildland fire in the area of North Greeley and North Going Street. It'll be an Ops 3. For Rush Unit 14 and Engine 24 and Engine 13 and C2, one caller who was about to arrive 5 minutes ago reporting heavy smoke in the area of Greeley and Going, and it coded out to a Charlie-level small wildland fire. Respond on Ops 3, and it is 7:57.
1: Rescue is going there.
0: 7:58.

0: This be a repeat of the Charlie level wildland, small wildland fire, North Greeley Avenue, North Going Street. Originally reporting heavy smoke coming from near this location. Caller described it as a column of gray smoke near a transient camp from a heavily wooded area. This is for Brush Unit 14, Engine 24, Engine 13, C2. We're on upstream.
1: Copy.
2: It'll be 7214 North Mohawk, Unit Number 1. Respond on up 1. For Truck 22, I'm at a 306, a Prairie 2 Bravo Fall. 7214 North Mohawk, Unit Number 1. Respond on up 1, 759.
1: 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I'll go up top on Greeley, see if I can see anything.
3: 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Yeah, we've arrived in the area. We're not seeing anything. We'll be investigating.
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0: Yeah, all companies from command. I'm not seeing anything, any smoke at all. With just the one caller and no signs of any smoke, we'll recall this incident. We'll keep C2 and Engine 24 working. All others can return. We'll keep Ops 3 without a dispatcher, and Engine 24 and C2 will roam the area and look a little further.
1: Recall of the Charlie level small wildland fire North Greeley Avenue, North Going Street, keeping Engine 24 and C2 working. Everybody else can be clear. Ops 3 still will be in use. No dispatcher. It's 801.
2: C2 from Engine 24. When we first got down here, there was like a light grayish haze, but it was coming from the rail yard, and there was some train cars down there. I'm going to give it, kind of tie it to that.
0: Okay, C2 copy. Yeah, I'll roll down Greeley and just double check everything. If you don't see anything else there, you can go ahead and clear.

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Police on scene requesting you for an EMS 6 Northwest 3rd Avenue, Northwest Flanders Street. Talk Rips Ops 1. Medic 1311, EMS 6 Northwest 3rd Avenue, Northwest Flanders. 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
1: Fire I-205 and Foster, the ramp to northbound I-205 at a homeless camp. Talker stops one. Engine 11, outside fire. I-205 and Foster, it's the ramp to northbound I-205 at a homeless camp. Talker stops one, 822.

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0: We're arrived in the area, but we're not really finding anything. Do you have any better information on this as far as is it single caller or do we have a better information for location?
1: Affirm, it's single caller, actually a second caller now. They are staying near the end of the on-ramp to northbound I-205 from Foster near the wall.
0: Chris 11 copies. Yeah, we'll take a look there, see if we can find anything.

Friends in one, it's a small outside fire at Northwest Cooch, Strip was third. Tucker tops one. Engine one, small outside fire, Northwest Cooch in third. Tucker tops one, 839.

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Bridge 1, it's a small fire, Northwest NATO, steel bridge for a small fire next to the train tracks with twigs burning. Talk group stops 1. Engine 1, it's a small grass fire, Northwest NATO, steel bridge, talk group stops 1, Z44.

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Talk group stops 1. Pigeon 17's heavy smoke outside in the area of North Vancouver Way, North Marine Drive. Talk group stops 1, 346.

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0: Okay, yeah, if you can set up a call for him here, 3rd and Cooch. It's going to be just west of that location, white female, green top, black pants, west of McDonald's.
1: Happy.

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0: First Squad 12, Medic 1309, Party 1 Echo, Cardiac Arrest, 10309 Northeast Morris Street, Talk Group Stops 1. 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
1: Yeah, can I get a police case number for this? No response needed.

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Medic 314 at Priority 4 Charlie Stroke, the Scott Mountain Apartments, 8030 Southeast Aspen Summit Drive, number 254, respond on Ops 1. Again, Medic 314 at Priority 4 Charlie Stroke, the Scott Mountain Apartments, 8030 Southeast Aspen Summit Drive, number 254, respond on Ops 1 at 907.

Check 7 on the air. Bravo level outside fire 750 Southeast 135 Avenue for some junk in the front yard that is smoldering, and there's a guy adding stuff to the pile. Respond on Ops 1. Again, truck 7 on the air. A Bravo level outside fire 750 Southeast 135 Avenue for a pile of junk in the front yard that's smoldering, and there's a guy adding stuff to it. Respond on Ops 1 at 9-11.

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0: Take that call for the truck, they are aware.
2: Truck 4, an Alpha Level Lift Assist at the Olivia Apartments, 3850 South Bond Avenue, number 230. Respond on Ops 1, stand back, step up.
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2: Medic 310, a Priority 4 Bravo transfer, the OHS UCHH Building 2, 3485 South Bond on the 10th floor. Respond on Ops 1. Again, Medic 310, a Priority 4 Bravo transfer from the OHS UCHH Building 2. 3485 South Bond Avenue on the 10th floor. 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

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We're working on a unit number. Respond on Ops 1. Again, Rescue 72, an unverified medical alarm at the Mount Union Manor, 2400 Northeast 27 Drive. We're working on a unit number. Respond on Ops 1 at 960.

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0: Yes, it looks like this is the previous, the same thing yesterday with the notes, that there was any further calls. There are going to be info with an unoccupied residence construction going on, and they confirmed it is Unit 101.
1: Got 14, thank you. 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

PSR1 to check on a guy lying on the sidewalk moving at Southwest Harvey Milk and 5 Avenue. He wouldn't talk to the caller, respond on Ops 1. Again, PSR1 to check on a down guy on the sidewalk at Southwest Harvey Milk and 5 Avenue. He's moving, but he wouldn't talk to the caller, respond on Ops 1 at 9:24.

0: Squad 1, Medic 322, a Priority 2 Delta breathing problem at the DHS office, 290 Southwest 5 Avenue. Inside, respond on Ops 1. Again, Squad 1, Medic 322, a Priority 2 Delta breathing problem at the DHS office, 290 Southwest 5 Avenue. Inside, respond on Ops 1 at 925.
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Rescue 19 and Alpha Level Lift Assist, the courtyard at Mount Tabor, the Plaza, 6125 Southeast Division Street, number 264, respond on Ops 1. Again, Rescue 19, Alpha Level Lift Assist at the courtyard at Mount Tabor, the Plaza, 6125 Southeast Division Street, number 264, respond on Ops 1 at 930.

0: Medic 1311, a priority for Charlie Fall at the West Shore Apartments, 222 Southwest Pine Street. The patient is waiting in front of their own foot. Respond on Ops 1. Again, Medic 1311, a priority for Charlie Fall in front of the West Shore Apartments, 222 Southwest Pine Street. Respond on Ops 1 at 931.
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4: Correction, this is PSR 6. We are taking over the call for PSR 1. They are not aware.
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0: with this construction so close, I think I'm going to have to move down a little more west just to give room so that they can actually taxi on Tango.
1: Copy that. Do you want to just jump across here, straight across to, on the other side of Bravo 5?
0: Coming down Bravo, getting off at Bravo 5, or are they going to be taxiing on Tango?
1: I'll ask. So, Dan, it looks like they'll be on Tango.
0: Yeah, I heard that as well. So I'm going to try to circle around here so that they have enough room. And then you can just line up with me, I guess.
1: It sounds like they might have, yeah, Alpha Tango. Yeah, they'll be on Tango.

0: Is there a chance you can reposition in this access road straight across from me?
1: To respond on Ops 1, again, Engine 7-3 on the air, and Alpha Level Lift Assist, 2722 Southwest 28 Court. 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

0: give it a quick test before he gets here.
1: It's coming right down the alley here. Lights on three. Lights on 3, 2, 1.
2: Rescue 11, truck 25, medic 321, a priority 2, Charlie heart problem, 7970 Southeast Cooper Street, the house in the back, unit Charlie, respond on ops 1. Again, rescue 11, truck 25, medic 321, a priority 2, Charlie heart problem, 7970 Southeast Cooper Street, the house in the back, it's unit Charlie, respond on ops 1 at 936.
1: 2, 1.

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1: Rescue 11, go ahead.
2: 25 is on this. We'll go ahead and respond to the rescue of Platinum if we need him.
1: Rescue 11, sorry, was that cancel truck 25?
2: That's affirmative, yeah. Cancel truck 25. We'll just leave Rescue 11 on it and the medic.
1: Copy. Truck 25, you can disregard that tap. The rescue is taken out on their own. Truck 25, you can stay in course.

0: Star Dispatch with a Delta level structure response, 7064 Southeast 65 Avenue. Caller reported smoke coming from a boarded up house. The smoke is black in color for engine 29, engine 19, Clackamas County engine 301, truck 25 and C4. Respond on ops 3. Again, fire dispatch with a Delta level structure response, 7064 Southeast 65 Avenue. A caller can see black smoke from a boarded up house. This is for engine 29, engine 19, Clackamas County engine 301, truck 25 and C4. Respond on ops 3 at 938.
1: Flying over on ops 3, it's 938.

fire dispatch with a repeat of the double level structured fire. 7064 Southeast 65 Avenue is the reported target address. The phone's GPS is more like 7604 Southeast 65, so probably about 6 blocks to the south, but we will verify. Anyway, we get a report of smoke coming from a house. It's a boarded up place, black smoke. This is for engine 29, engine 19, Clackamas County 301.

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1: 3. C4 copies update. Dispatch for C4, is this the same residence that had a fire the other morning?
0: Yeah, it's affirmative. The big deal with the multiple patients and stuff. If it is 7604, as reported, no.
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0: 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Truck 25 from C4.
1: Yeah, truck 25, go ahead. 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
2: 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Then we can recall or slow.
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3: At the Dollar Tree, 470 Northwest Eastman Parkway, respond on ops 1 at 942.
4: We don't have nothing to show on the traffic side. We're going to entry on Bravo side.
1: Echo level response. We've got smoke showing from boarded up house. It is the previous fire. The truck 25 will be stopping at the structure. And truck 25 will have command, 65th command.
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1: The 301 from command, I'm going to give you fire attack on this. And it looks like you can backstretch and get your walk supply there.

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Respond on Ops 3. Again, Engine 23 and Squad 12, you're both being requested to respond Code 3 to the box 7604 Southeast 65 Avenue. 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

and all companies for command. We are currently working on opening up these boarded up windows and doors, get access in there. Not get too far until we have that done.

0: 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Talking to DC 302, I'm parking right next to your right here.
1: 3 from truck 7, will you add us to this box on 76 in Fulville, or 7604 Southeast 65th?
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1: Ninja 25 for command, I'm going to give you a backup line. 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I'll transfer command.
3: 29 arrived.
0: All right, command from BC32. You want me to take safety? Get a 360 for you.

0: 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Engine 25, go ahead and join your crew. BC 302, why don't you take joint command with me and my rig and park it back here behind 301.
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2: Southbound Avenue on the 12th floor, respond on Ops 1. In Medic 302, a priority 4 Charlie transfer from the OHSU CHH building to 3485 Southbound Avenue on the 12th floor, respond on Ops 1 at 946.
0: Engine 301, can you repeat that?
3: The key is in the attic.
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3: I think you get a line around to the Charlie side. There's a garage access and basement down there.
0: Command copy a line to the Charlie side. 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
1: 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And are you guys currently on the backup line, is that correct?
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1: Thanks, 25, go ahead. Man, did you get traffic for Edmonds Railway? Okay. We're getting some lift, and I'm pulling off, but it doesn't seem like we're hitting the
0: command copy, doesn't look like you're hitting the seat. And are you guys still located on the first floor?
1: Correct.
0: Command copy, engine 25, come in. Yeah, you're in a backup line, and what is your current location?
2: Command engine 11 in the basement. The fire's knocked down.
0: Command copy. Fire's knocked down, and that Clackamas engine 301, just for your awareness, you do have fire underneath you in the basement.
1: 301 copy. And we're stuck in the garage back here on the Charlie Delta Florida. And it's looking like white smoke.
0: Command copy.
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0: 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Just go ahead and stand by for time being. Quad 12 from command. You guys are going clear.
1: Command from ground. We're definitely getting a decrease in heat and increasing visibility.
0: Command copy, a decrease in heat, increase in visibility.

0: 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And Medic 1323 of Priority 6 Alpha Fall, the Central Station Apartments 777 Northeast 8th Street, respond on Ops 1 at 9:56.
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2: 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Engine 74, Medic 304, a priority 2 Delta pregnancy, the Fairview Woods Apartments, 22737 Northeast Halsey Street, Unit Bravo 105. Respond on Ops 1. Again, Engine 74, Medic 304, a priority 2 Delta pregnancy at the Fairview Woods Apartments, 22737 Northeast Halsey Street, Unit Bravo 105. Respond on Ops 1 at 957.
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Medic 318, priority 4 Alpha injury, the Marshall Union Manor, 2020 Northwest Northrop Street, number 606, respond on Ops 1. Again, Medic 318, priority 4 Alpha injury at the Marshall Union Manor, 2020 Northwest Northrop Street, number 606, respond on Ops 1 at 10 o'clock.

0: 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All others can return. We'll keep Ops 3 for the time being. 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
1: 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Keeping station 25, Clackamas engine 301. All others clearing. Keeping Ops 3 with no dispatcher. 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
2: Truck 1, Charlie level general fire alarm activation at the American Apartments, 1231 Northeast MLK, from the third floor smoke in the North Hall East section. Respond on Ops 1. Again, Truck 1, Charlie level fire activation at the American Apartments, 1231 Northeast MLK, on the third floor smoke, North Hall East section. Respond on Ops 1 at 10:03.
3: South 865, keeping station 25, Clackamas County engine 301. All of this clearing, keeping off 3, so dispatcher 103.
2: House fire 7604, Southeast 65 Avenue. They're going to keep station 25, Clackamas County engine 301, working. All others are clear, and Ops 3 is still in use at 10:03.
3: Truck 1, you can clear. Squad 1 is taking the run. Truck 1, you can clear.
2: 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Respond on Ops 1. Again, Rescue 72 on the air. Medic 324 at Priority 2 Delta Back Pain at the Bonaventure Senior Living. 22514 Southeast Stark Street, number 326. Respond on Ops 1 at 10:03.

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3: 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Again, Truck 8, Medic 306. At Priority 2, Delta, semi-conscious person, 6934. Northeast Grand Avenue, respond on Ops 1 at 10:06.

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1: Squad 1, go ahead.
0: An alarm company called back and requesting to cancel a false alarm. There was work being done and they forgot to disarm the alarm.
1: One copy, false alarm.
0: 10-07.
1: That somebody's on scene.
0: They never really confirmed that. They just said that they were canceling the response. So I'm assuming they talked to someone on site who was working, but it doesn't specify. At priority 2, Delta, fall 6209, Southwest Beaverton Hillsdale Highway, number 305, respond on Ops 1 at 10-08.

0: Mike 324, I think.
1: Number 209, bed A, respond on ops 1. Again, medic 312, priority 4 Charlie transfer from the Sapphire at Rose City, 11325 Northeast Whitler Street, number 209, bed A, respond on ops 1 at 1009.

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0: 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Thank you. We're switching off one.
1: Copy, it's 10-11. Engine 5, go ahead.
0: Yeah, we were sitting right behind truck 10. Can you cancel them and show us responding to 6209 BHH?
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1: 10-11. Engine 7, Medic 314, Priority 2, Delta bleeding in the lobby of the Y East Plaza, 12370 Southeast Ash Street, respond on Ops 1. Again, Engine 7, Medic 314, Priority 2, Delta bleeding in the lobby of the Y East Plaza, 12370 Southeast Ash Street, respond on Ops 1 at 1012.

0: The medic crew and 4 units can't respond to responding fire yet.
1: Yeah, it was 6924 Northeast Grand. It's an individually numbered apartment. We were there yesterday for the same thing.
2: Okay, copies. No patient of this address. Can you do a call back?

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1: Hey, go ahead.
0: I get a fan to the front basement egress window. I'll open it.
1: Yeah, command copy. Truck 25, you want to get a fan to investigator?
2: One, again, rescue 11, engine 20, medic 1309, a priority 1, echo breathing problem, 8329 Southeast Levy, responder ops 1 at 1016.

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0: 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Respond on Ops 1. Again, Engine 73 on the air with Clackamas County Engine 306 on a residential fire alarm, 7825 Southeast Alta Verde Drive. 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
0: 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Two-car crash at the Shell gas station, 18031 Southeast Stark Street. 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
3: Engine 7 on the air, medic 307, a priority 2 Delta breathing problem, the Fern Grove Apartments, 141 Southeast 143 Avenue, number 212, respond at Ops 1. Again, engine 7 on the air, medic 307, a priority 2 Delta breathing problem at the Fern Grove Apartments, 141 Southeast 143 Avenue, number 212, respond at Ops 1 at 1021.
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0: 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We're coming from Station 73. I'm not sure your guys' location.
1: 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Gresham 73 from Engine 306, I believe we'll be closer. You can go ahead and recall them.
0: 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Engine 73 clear, we'll go back to AOR.
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Medic 305, Priority 4, Charlie Stroke at the Mountain High Apartments, 1930 Southeast 6th Street, Unit Edward 221. Respond on Ops 1 at standby for step up. Medic 320, Priority 6, Alpha Transfer from the Gresham Rehab and Specialty, 405 Northeast 5th Street, number 206. Respond on Ops 1. Again, Medic 320, Priority 6, Alpha Transfer from the Gresham Rehab and Specialty, 405 Northeast 5th Street, number 206. Respond on Ops 1 at 1027.

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Squad 12 on the air, medic 355, a two-car crash at Lombard and Coley. Respond on Ops 1. Again, Squad 12 on the air, medic 355, a two-car crash at Lombard and Coley. Respond on Ops 1 at 1037.

0: Thank you, Tim. We just had a 72-year-old female come up for an ambulance saying that she had chest pains. We're going to assess her.
1: Probably I'll put you on a call. What's your location? Medic 310, what's your location?
0: I just sent you like 2 seconds.

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1: Okay, I have you at Park and College. Did you want a fire as well?
0: No, we're okay for right now.
1: Okay, copy. 10:40.

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0: Medic 308 to Priority 4 Charlie Fainting at the West Hills Health and Rehab, 5701 Southwest Multnomah Boulevard, number 19, respond on ops 1. Again, Medic 308 to Priority 4 Charlie Fainting, the West Hills Health and Rehab, 5701 Southwest Multnomah Boulevard, number 19, respond on ops 1 at 1043.
1: We've got squad 12, you can clear.
2: 10-46. 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
2: Can you start me truck 71? We need their ring cutter. All we need to do here is cut this ring off this lady.
1: Copy, I'll get started.

0: Truck 7 on the air. You're being requested code 1 for ring cut off request at Aggression Rehab and Specialty, 405 Northeast 5th Street, number 206. 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
1: Go ahead.
2: Yeah, is there a specialty request because of the material on the ring?
3: There's a medic.
1: Well,
2: I heard truck 71 just responding.
1: Copy, it's 1024. 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

0: Medic 322, a priority 6 Alpha transfer from the Elmcroft of Selwood, 8517 Southeast 17 Avenue, number 410, respond on Ops 1. Again, Medic 322, a priority 6 Alpha transfer from the Elmcroft of Selwood, 8517 Southeast 17 Avenue, number 410, respond on Ops 1 at 1047. Medic 313, a priority 4 Charlie transfer from the Legacy Urgent Care, 2850 Southeast Powell Valley Road, respond on Ops 1. Again, Medic 313, a priority 4 Charlie transfer, Legacy Urgent Care, 2850 Southeast Powell Valley Road, respond on Ops 1 at 1047.
1: Medic 320 from Truck 71.
2: 320, go ahead, Ray.
1: Hey, how emergent is this? We're at the training center doing a rope drill. Is this something we can send an engine company for, or do you actually need, like, the Dremel tool from the truck?
3: She's got a ring on her middle finger that needs to be cut off, and her finger is swelling up significantly. So, I mean, it's not emergent, but I would say this thing needs to come off before she gets it swelling up much more.
1: Is this something that the Dremel tool is going to be necessary for, or can any old ring cutter get through it?
3: I think any old ring cutter can get through it.
1: Okay, copy that. I'm going to send an engine company your way, and if that doesn't work, we'll respond.
4: Thank you.
1: Ops 1 from Truck 71.
5: Go ahead.
1: Not sure if you were monitoring that last conversation with Medic 320 or not, but show us out of service at the training center, Truck 71 out of service at the training center, and send the closest engine company to 405 Northeast 5th.
5: Yeah, I'll get him started.

Engine 721, Aeromedic 320 is on scene requesting you code 1 for a ring cutoff request at the Gresham Rehab and Specialty, 405 Northeast 5th Street, number 206, responder ops 1. Again, Engine 721, Aeromedic 320 is on scene requesting you code 1 for a ring cutoff request at the Gresham Rehab and Specialty, 405 Northeast 5th Street, number 206, responder ops 1 at 1049.

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Medic 1327, a priority 4 alpha injury at the Boeing 19000 Northeast Sandy Boulevard, building 85-01, responder NOPS 1. 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
1: For Alpha 610-6335 Northeast 6th Avenue, respondent Ops 1. Again, Medic 1311, a priority for Alpha 6335 Northeast 6th Avenue, respondent Ops 1 at 1052.

Bravo 401, Medic 300 is on scene requesting you at the Village Healthcare, 3955 Southeast 182 Avenue, number 305. 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

Engine 7, Medic 321, Priority 2, Delta unconscious person at an adult care home, 11940 Southeast Bush Street, respond on Ops 1. Again, Engine 7, Medic 321, a Priority 2, Delta unconscious person at an adult care home, 11940 Southeast Bush Street, respond on Ops 1 at 1057.

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Please advise if you're responding. 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Truck 8, report of a cat stuck under a food truck, 1760 Northeast Columbia Boulevard, Country Coffee. 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

0: Engine 20 on a Delta level out, large outside fire for a moving pod that is sparking and smoking intermittently. Southeast 42 Avenue and Southeast Knight Street, being a fenced yard on the southwest corner. Respond on Office 1 for Engine 20. Delta level, large outside fire. Callers reporting sparking and smoking intermittently from a moving pod. Large metal container, southwest corner, interfence yard, southeast 42 Avenue and southeast Knight Street. Respond on Ops 1. It's 11 o'clock.
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0: Bravo 403 on a priority 6 Alpha, sick person, Marwood Plaza apartment, 7200 Southeast Woodstock Boulevard, number 15. Respond on Ops 1. It's 11 o'clock.
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0: 2-1. Just be advised, we got a call back from the crisis line. Has some information about the patient. Are you with the patient?
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0: Yeah, could you put us on a chest pain call at the Fred Meyer off Beaverton Hillsdale Highway? And could you start us a medic, please, code 1?
1: Fred Meyer on Beaverton Hillsdale Highway. Do you happen to have the building address?
0: Yeah, stand by. It's probably Washington County call, but we're here. Just give me one second.
1: It is 16. I think I found it. 7700 Southwest Beaverton Hillsdale. Did you want the ambulance code 3?
0: Affirmative on the address. I think that's right. And yeah, we'll just do code 1 on the ambulance for now.
1: Okay, copy. We'll get them started that way. Medic 306, respond with engine 16 on scene. Code 1 for chest pain. 7700 Southwest Beaverton Hillsdale Highway at Fred Meyer. 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Medic 306, respond with engine 16 on scene. The chest pain call. Code 1, 7700 Southwest Beaverton Hillsdale Highway. It's Fred Meyer. Respond on Ops 1, 1121.

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1: Medic 306, are you on ops 1?
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0: 306, or say, code 3.
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0: Right, so Fred Meyer, do we need to be inside, or what's best access where Engine 16 is?
2: Medic 306, Engine 16, I see you. We're just on the, take a left here when you're coming up, and we're just down here at the other end by the Garden Center.
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356 on a priority 2, Charlie Chespain, Fruitwood Gardens, 819 Northeast 122 Avenue, number 129, respondent office 1. Truck 7, medic 356, priority 2, Charlie Chespain, Fruitwood Gardens, 819 Northeast 122 Avenue, number 129, respondent office 1, 1135.

Medic 305 and a priority 6 Alpha transfer, Riverside Living, 23500 Northeast Halsey Street, number 2, respond on Ops 1. Medic 305, priority 6 Alpha transfer, Riverside Living, 23500 Northeast Halsey Street, number 2, on Ops 1, it's 1138.

Engine 11, Medic 317 on a priority 3, Bravo, fall. 5427 Southeast 86th Avenue, respond on Ops 1. For Engine 11, Medic 317, priority 3, Bravo, fall. 5427 Southeast 86th Avenue, respond on Ops 1, it's 1140.

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1: 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It's 1141.

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Respond on ops one. For engine one, Bravo level small outside fire, somebody lit a trash can on fire, West Burnside Street and Southwest Broadway. Respond on ops one. Flip 48.

0: Range of 19, medic 1309, respond with police on a Charlie level traffic accident at Southeast Washington Street and Southeast 92 Avenue. Respond on Ops 1. Range of 19, medic 1309, priority 2, Charlie traffic accident with police, Southeast Washington Street and Southeast 92 Avenue. Respond on Ops 1, it's 1149.
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0: Truck 3, medic 1323, and a priority 2, Charlie chest pain, Abigail Condos, 1650 Northwest 13 Avenue, number 509, respond on Ops 1. Truck 3, medic 1323, priority 2, Charlie chest pain, Abigail Condos, 1650 Northwest 13 Avenue, number 509, respond on Ops 1, 1150.

0: 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We were blocking Washington at 90 seconds. Looks like I rolled out.
1: Arrived 152.

Engine truck 13 on a Bravo level small outside fire, wet North Broadway and North Interstate Avenue. Respond on Ops 1. For truck 13 on a Bravo level small outside fire, North Broadway and North Interstate Avenue. Respond on Ops 1 and 11 to port.

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0: Engine 75, Medic 305 is on scene requesting you code 1, Riverside Living 23500 Northeast Halsey Street number 2. Respond on Ops 1, it's 1155. Rescue 74, are you on tap out?
1: Rescue 74 is on tap out, yes.
0: Are you able to respond to Riverside Living? I see you're right there. Medic 305 is on scene requesting code 1 fire to assist with the patient.
1: Is this going to be for lifting assistance? If so, we will not be responding, but we can respond for medical assistance.
0: It's probably for lift. They just said for assistance with patients. So we'll keep engine 75 on it. Thank you.
1: And dispatch from Rescue 74, Gresham Fire will no longer be responding with AMR on lift assist requests. They'll need to handle that on their own through supervisor.

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1: Avenue and Southwest Clay Street, responding Ops 1. For truck 4, medic 308, priority 2, injury crash, Southwest 6th Avenue and Southwest Clay Street, responding Ops 1, 1156.

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0: And I misspoke. That policy is in effect starting August 1st, so we will respond in place of Engine 75. They're unaware.

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1: Affirm, you have police en route from, it looks like you're coming northbound Barber from about Bancroft, so they might be a little ways out.
0: Truck 4, copy.
1: 12-1.

0: for truck 8, medic 328, respond with police on a priority 2 Delta injury crash, motorcycle crashed here, Northeast Lombard Street and Northeast Rodney Avenue. Respond on ops 1. Truck 8, medic 328, priority 2 Delta, traffic crash with police, Northeast Lombard Street and Northeast Rodney Avenue. Respond on ops 1, 12-2.
1: 9-4, it's 12-3.

0: 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Let's do lights in 3, 2, 1.
1: Motorcycles off the road, not obstructing traffic. Riders up and talking.
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0: 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Are you going to have good visual for the countdown on the water arch?
1: Copy that. I can see him in my mirror right now.
0: Copy.

0: 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Can we get a callback number for the patient? We're currently outside the door.
1: Bravo 402, confirming. Do you want us to call them back?
0: Yeah.
1: Dispatch, copy. 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

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Respond on Ops 1. Engine 11, Medic 322 on a priority 2 Delta, unknown problem, Southeast 83 Avenue and Southeast Foster Road. 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
2: Medic 320, priority 4, Charlie, sick person, 1127 Southwest Hensley Road, respond on Ops 1, it's 1216.

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For Engine 7 and Alpha Level outside, warming fire, 12050 Southeast Rome Street, Respondent Ops 1, 1217.

Engine 72, Medic 313, and a Priority 2 Delta Chestmain, 2337 Southeast Kane Avenue, Respondent Ops 1. Engine 72, Medic 313, and a Priority 2 Delta Chestmain, 2337 Southeast Kane Avenue, Respondent Ops 1, 1223.

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For engine 28, Bravo level vehicle fire in the parking lot of Beaumont Market, 4130 Northeast Fremont Street. 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
1: 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Is this going to be for lift assist?
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Engine 6, Medic 303, on a Priority 1 Echo, possible cardiac arrest at 711, 2911 Northwest Nikolai Street. 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

Engine 26, Medic 303, Brady 2 Delta Chespain, 4033 North Alaska Street, Unit 22, Respondent Ops 1. Engine 26, Medic 303, Brady 2 Delta Chespain, 4033 North Alaska Street, Unit 22, Respondent Ops 1 at 1303.

Medic 334, Charlie, sick person, 21414, Northeast Sandy Boulevard, Unit 8, Autumn 1, Respondent Ops 1. 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

Parkland Medic 1329, 31 Echo, overdose with a CPR in progress, Northwest Irving and Northwest Broadway. 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

Engine 945 Charlie, smoke detector alarm. Cesar Chavez apartment, 1604 Southeast Cesar Chavez on the second floor. Responding Ops 1. Engine 945 Charlie, smoke detector alarm. 1604 Southeast Cesar Chavez at the Cesar Chavez apartment on the second floor. Responding Ops 1. It's 1320.

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There's a drawing created for you. Respond on Ops 1. Truck 22 Medic 321 Pretty 2 Delta Fall, Northwest Germantown and Northwest Skyline Boulevard, just a mile north of Germantown. 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It's 1356.

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It's 1403.

Phoenix 302, Party 4, Charlie Sickperson, 13146, Southeast Blackberry Circle, respond on Alps 1. Medic 302, Party 4, Charlie Sickperson, 13146, Southeast Blackberry Circle, respond on Alps 1, it's 1407.

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0: 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They're in quarters, end of 1.
1: Engine 1, I copy all that. It's 14 tons. For Charlie, transfer of the RN Villa Care Center, 401 Northeast 139 Avenue, number 32, respondent Ops 1. Medic 324, ready for Charlie, transfer. RN Villa Care Center, 401 Northeast 139 Avenue, number 32, respondent Ops 1, it's 14 tons.

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1: 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We'll pick up one. They're unaware.
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0: Engine 23, are you monitoring us one? Engine 23, are you on off one, tap out, I mean?
1: Yeah, engine 23 copies. We're having MDT issues, but we're in route.
0: Okay, I'll put you in route. Thank you.

Truck 71, Bradley 5 Alpha, lift assist 740 Northeast 19th Street, respond on Ops 1. Truck 71, Bradley 5 Alpha, lift assist 740 Northeast 19th Street, respond on Ops 1, 1413. Bravo 404, Bradley 6 Alpha, injury, Alder 9 Apartments at 715 Southeast 9th Avenue, Unit 801, respond on Ops 1. Bravo 404, Bradley 6 Alpha injury, Alder 9 Apartments at 715 Southeast 9th Avenue, Unit 801, respond on Ops 1 at 1414.

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2: Denny Waite Avenue, responding off 1 at 1422.

Engine 17, medic 328, police are on scene and requesting you code 3 for somebody with a low blood sugar, 12005 North Center Avenue, respond on Ops 1. Engine 17, medic 328, police are on scene and requesting you code 3, 12005 North Center Avenue, respond on Ops 1 at 1422.

Medic 330, Brady 4, Delta 6 person at a group home 4307, Northeast 130, please respond on Alps 1. Medic 330, Brady 4, Delta 6 person 4307, Northeast 130, please respond on Alps 1 at 1423.

Senior questioning 4323 Northeast Royal Court, respondent off 1, Bravo 400, Medic 306 on senior questioning 4323 Northeast Royal Court, respondent off 1 at 1423.

Bravo 405, Freddy 6 Alpha, Bravo Assault, Medallion Apartments, 1969 Northwest Johnson Street, unit 520. Police are on the way as well. Responding Ops 1, Bravo 405, Freddy 6, Bravo Assault, Medallion Apartments at 1969 Northwest Johnson Street, unit 520. Police are responding as well. Responding Ops 1, 1425.

0: Engine 21, Medic 303, ready to Bravo bleeding. 642 Southeast Stark Street, responding Ops 1. Engine 21, Medic 303, ready to Bravo bleeding. 642 Southeast Stark Street, responding Ops 1 at 1426.
1: Medic to the skull.
0: Successful, get on started.

Bravo 410, medic 256 on senior quest new. The gateway care center is 39 Northeast 102 Avenue, number 4, respond on ops 1. Same effort is match. Truck 7, medic 304, 32 Bravo Assault, Northeast 122 on East Burnside, respond on ops 1. Truck 7, medic 304, 32 Bravo Assault, Northeast 122 on East Burnside, respond on ops 1 at 1427.

Engine 26, Medic 314, Party 2 Delta Chespain, 7630 North Portsmouth Avenue, responding off 1. Engine 26, Medic 314, Party 2 Delta Chespain, 7630 North Portsmouth Avenue, responding off 1, 1427.

Engine 7, 4, Medic 300, ready to Bravo Fall, 620 Lincoln Street, Respondent Ops 1. 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

0: This one from Truck 7. Do we have police on this call?
1: Affirm. Let me see where they...
2: 305. We're going to be taking over from like 300.
1: 305, standby. You do have police in route Truck 7. They may be coming from a little ways off, but they're on the way. Medic 305, go ahead with your traffic.
2: Medic 305, we're going to be taking over from Medic 300.
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1: I will confirm with them. It looks like you're probably okay to go in, but stand by for a sec.
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1: 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You're on tap. I'll let Ops 1 know.

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0: Is in the lobby, respond on Ops 1. Medic 1309, Friday 4, Charlie, breathing problem. Link 301 apartments at 301 Southwest Lincoln Street. The patient is in the lobby. Respond in Ops 1. It's 1431.
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It's for somebody's finger stuck on a treadmill.

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0: 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I can see that you cleared yourselves. It's 1434.
3: 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We're responding.
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2: 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They're at 642 Southeast Stark Street, responding Ops 1, stand by for dispatch. Medic 313, 34 Charlie, breathing problem at the airport. Base is Upper Road North, responding PDX Dispatch. Medic 313, 34 Charlie, breathing problem at the airport. Base is Upper Road North, responding PDX Dispatch at 1435.
3: Abnormal breathing, Delta 4, boarding, 2 Concourse Delta, timeout, 1435.

0: 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And can you also put Airstair 84 and C8 on this?
1: Copy, Rescue 82, Engine 80, Airstair 84, and C8 on this at 1438. This is the inbound flight arriving at 1450.

0: 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C7 from Truck 71. 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

0: truck 22 medic 328 ready to Bravo assault 9545 North Clarendon Avenue. Respondent Ops 1, there is a police call set up. They're saying they don't have anybody to go yet, so up to you if you need a stage. But Respondent Ops 1 and standby for dispatch. Bravo 411, Freddy 6 Alpha, sick person, Madeira, Akoya Apartments, 1430 Northwest Hoyt Street, number 215, Respondent Ops 1. Bravo 411, Freddy 6 Alpha, sick person, Madeira, Akoya Apartments at 1430 Northwest Hoyt Street, Unit 215, Respondent Ops 1 at 1442.
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2: Medic 328.
1: Medic 328.
2: 28, are police on scene.
1: Negative. So they said that they don't have anybody to go right now. The suspect is waiting on the corner of Fessenden and Van Houten. He's waiting for a bus. The patient is waiting inside a gray Buick with our hazards on.
2: We're going to stage.
1: Copy that.
0: Medic 312, just confirming, is this code 1 or code 3 AMR as well?
1: You're going to be going code 1 to that.

0: And dispatch from truck 22, just confirming the person that was assaulted is actually at the address.
1: Yeah, so victim is at the address, but outside, parked in a gray Buick. She says she has her hazards on. She got punched in the jaw, is worried that she may have a seizure because she has a seizure disorder. The subject who hit her just got on the bus and is leaving the location.
0: Copy that. Thank you.
1: 328, did you copy that traffic? The text is gone.
2: 328, we're confirmed that he's on the bus and leaving?
1: He's on the bus, yep. Leaving.
2: Copy that.

0: Medic 308, Predisix Alpha Transfer, Robinson Jewish Home, 6125 Southwest Boundary Street, number 415, respondent ops 1. Medic 308, Predisix Alpha Transfer, Robinson Jewish Home at 6125 Southwest Boundary Street, number 415, respondent ops 1, it's 1445.
1: They're unaware.
2: Yeah, truck 22, did you copy that traffic? You can clear from this. Bleeding, Buddy's Lounge, 8220 Southeast Harrison Street, number 125. The patient is in the parking lot, respondent ops 1. Rescue 19, medic 356, ready 2, Bravo, bleeding. Buddy's Lounge, 8220 Southeast Harrison Street, number 125. Patient is in the parking lot, respondent ops 1 at 1445.
3: Has left. The patient victim will be parked outside the address in a gray Buick. 1446.

Medic 306, Freddy 6 Alpha transfer at the 16 Burnside Recovery Center, 1616 East Burnside Street, responding Ops 1, send my dispatch. Bravo 403, Freddy 6 Alpha injury, Park Rose Chateau at 3141 Northeast 148 Avenue, number 326, responding Ops 1. Bravo 403, Freddy 6 Alpha injury, Park Rose Chateau at 3141 Northeast 148 Avenue, number 326, responding Ops 1 at 1452.

0: It's Raven Keith.
1: Engineer, go ahead.
0: Yeah, I think this is actually an Allegiant flight, not Alaska.
1: Copy that. Thank you for the update.

0: 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Can we have a call back? Unable to get access to the building.
1: Copy that. It's 1455.
2: Medic 356 from X19. We're over here on 935 feet. Hold on now.

0: Medi-356, did you copy that?
1: That's a negative. Can you repeat?
0: Rescue 19, I think, is on the back side of the building.
1: Copy, where am I?
0: 1456. Engine 7-1, Medic 330, police on scene requesting you code 3. They're at Northeast 223 in Northeast Park Lane, responding Ops 1. Engine 7-1, Medic 330, police on scene requesting you code 3. Northeast 223 in Northeast Park Lane, responding Ops 1 at 1456.

0: 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You can cancel the call back. We've got our land.
1: Copy. Thank you. It's 1467.
0: Yeah, do you got any updates on patients?
2: That's a negative. They just showed up here. We haven't gotten any yet.
0: Okay, we got the air stair all preset for an Airbus if it needs it.

0: Engine 24, Medic 307, Pretty 2 Bravo, traffic accident, North Fremont to North Borthwick Avenue, responder Ops 1. Engine 24, Medic 307, Pretty 2 Bravo, traffic accident, North Fremont to North Borthwick Avenue, responder Ops 1 at 1458.
1: 5, if you were just looking for a unit number check.

0: Biddy Deer Button, are you okay before?
1: Yeah, that was an inadvertent activation. Everything's fine.
0: Okay, copy. Thank you. 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
1: Rush unit 27, go ahead, Hoffman.
0: We're back in quarters when we get back.
1: I copied back in quarters. I could not copy that last pup.
0: Rush unit 27 quarters.
1: Copy quarters, 1501.

0: Truck 13, Medic 355, Freddy 2, Charlie Stroke. 2153 Northeast, Sandy Boulevard, Respondent Ops 1. Truck 13, Medic 355, Freddy 2, Charlie Stroke. 2153 Northeast, Sandy Boulevard, Respondent Ops 1 at 1502.
1: Significant damage or VL, 1502.
0: Engine 28, Medic 332, Freddy 2 Delta Fall, 3230 Northeast 66 Avenue, Respondent Ops 1. Engine 28, Medic 332, Freddy 2 Delta Fall, 3230 Northeast 66 Avenue, Respondent Ops 1 at 1502.

0: experience, Nate.
1: Yeah, go ahead.
0: Yeah, the patient appears to be in no distress, so we're not going to need the air stair. We're bringing her off the front.
1: Copy that. Air stair 84, C8 will be in service.
2: 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Is the victim still waiting there?
3: 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And then you can clear a medic unit, there's no patients.
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0: Yeah, would you add us to the traffic accident on Little Page and Historic Highway and show us around?
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0: 726, if you're still on tap out, I couldn't make out what you said. Did you want to be added to the 60s call?
1: 924.
0: 924, got an upsilon.
1: It's a message to the police that the hit and run person is now completely naked on Fremont at Kirby.
0: Copy. Is he in the middle of the road or?
1: He's walking on the sidewalk right now.
0: Direction is he going?
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0: 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I probably will do one more elaborate scan, but then we'll clear.
1: Five, truck 13. I think the patient's going to be back here at about 21st at the Hoyt.
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0: 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I've got a small car off the embankment. I'll be out investigating.
1: C6 copy arrived and car off on the embankment investigating. It's 1511. And you're on tap out still.

0: Engine 935 Bravo, carbon monoxide alarm, 3754 Southeast Main Street, respond on Ops 1. Engine 935 Bravo, carbon monoxide alarm, 3754 Southeast Main Street, respond on Ops 1 at 1511.
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Medic 303, ready for Charlie, allergic reaction, 1421 Southeast 80 Avenue, respondent ops 1. Medic 303, ready for Charlie, allergic reaction, 1421 Southeast 80 Avenue, respondent ops 1, it's 1513.

Bravo 4-1136, Omega sick person at the Grits and Gravy, 215 Southwest 6th Avenue, respondent ops 1. Bravo 4-1136, Omega sick person, Grits and Gravy, 215 Southwest 6th Avenue, respondent ops 1 at 1514.

Engine 4, Medic 1319, ready to Charlie seizure. 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

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Gleason posted to care. 9750 Northeast Gleason Street, Unit 134, respondent Ops 1. Medic 356, ready for Charlie Diabetic call. Gleason posted to care at 9750 Northeast Gleason Street, number 134, respondent Ops 1, it's 1519.

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1: Medic 307 on scene. Station dispatch tapping out box 1424 for 69 Echo structure fire 6505 Northeast 8th Avenue. They are going to be on alt 3. It is 1524.
2: Dispatch was box 1424, 6505 Northeast 8th Avenue, reports of a house on fire. For squad 12, engine 14, engine 24, engine 13, engine 17, truck 13, truck 22, C2, C1 on ops 3, 1524.
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4: Is a repeat of box 1424, report of a house on fire at 6505 Northeast 8th Avenue. Family home, two stories, reports of solar panels on the roof of the house, and the house is fully evacuated. Not sure where the flames or smoke are at. This is for squad 12, engine 14. Engine 24, engine 13, engine 17, truck 13, truck 8 added, C2, C1. We also have truck 2 and engine 2 in route. We're on off 3.
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0: 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Thank you.
1: 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It's 1537.
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0: Engine 14's arrived. We have a two-story single-family residence. I do have smoke showing, looks like from the Charlie side of the structure, as well as from the roof and in the eaves. We do have an active fire. Engine 14 will be fire attack, and Engine 14 will have 8th Street command.
1: Engine 14 arrived, two-story single-family residence, smoke showing from the Charlie side, roof and eaves. There is an active fire, it's fire attack and command, it's 1530.
0: And all companies from command. Engine 14 has a hydrant we can backstretch to, so we'll have water supply established here shortly. The Alpha side here is the 8th Street side, and this is 6505. On 8th.
2: Command, Engine 14V.
0: This is command, go ahead.
2: Clear smoke entering second floor now. Very light smoke from the outside. It looks like it could be in the attic.
0: Command, copy that. Yeah, I have smoke increasing from the roof. I don't have a good visual, but we definitely have active fire in that attic or roof area.
3: C2's arrived. I'll assume 8th Avenue command. And Engine 14, you can join your crew. From the view I got rolling up, it looked like it was a solar panel on fire on the roof, on the Bravo side of the roof.
4: Complete.
3: From command, you'll be, you're going to be all out for vent due to the conditions looking good on the interior. And it looked like, yeah, it was a solar panel. I don't know if you saw it on the way up.
0: Perfect, copy.
2: Command, Engine 14V.
3: Yeah, command, go ahead.
2: Before we charge the line, let's get an idea of what we have. It looks like we have a solar panel in the back half of the house. Black smoke, but we are definitely in the attic. The scuttle is back here. We're going to need an attic ladder and go up through the scuttle.
3: Okay, command copy. What were the conditions like in the attic? Did you say there was smoke in the attic?
2: There is. I haven't breached it yet. I need to grab something to get up there.
3: Okay, command copy.
5: Where's the ride? On that hydrant, throws on it.
3: Engine 24 from command, I want you to first work on turning the solar powers and the panel off. And dispatch from command, you start the power company.
0: Dispatch, go.
5: And 13 arrived right next to truck 13.
6: Truck 8 arrived.
0: Squad 12 arrived. Command, we advise you have fire through the roof now.
3: And copy. Yeah, engine 13, you're going to be back offline. Yeah, and all companies from command, be aware that if this is an electrical file from the solar panels, they are still active.

0: Truck 13 from command.
1: Truck 13, go ahead.
0: Yeah, when you go up there, just be sure maybe grab some CO and chemical extinguishers if you need them to put out the solar panels.
1: Copy.
2: Command, Truck 8, where do you need us?
0: Yeah, Truck 8, you'll be all in for search.
2: In for search.
3: Command, into 14V.
0: Command, go ahead.
3: So the status is we did gain access to the attic. We put an nozzle up there, did initial knockdown. We're on SCBA going up into the attic to see if we got it all, what's left. Clear from 24B. We got the main power shut off of the panel.
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0: Come on, copy.
2: Command Squad 12, Charlie Stein. We're grabbing a 35 for the Charlie size.
0: Command copy. Laddering, Charlie said.
5: Engine 30, F1.
6: Engine 30.
5: Not sure how familiar you are with this patient. 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He's saying he won't be violent to responders, but the call taker is re-triaging for scene safety concerns.
6: Engine 30 copies. 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
6: 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We'll be clear.
5: Medic 305, did you copy that traffic?
2: Truck 13 from Truck 8. As soon as you guys make the roof, if you can start popping vents to get this attic vented.
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2: 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Getting a good knockdown.
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1: He's arrived as well.

Bravo 413, Bertie 6 Alpha Falls, 7700 Northeast Short Road, respondent Ops 1. Bravo 413, Bertie 6 Alpha Falls, 7700 Southeast Short Road, respondent Ops 1 at 1538.

all companies from command conditions for next year improving. Smoke production is less and looks more like steam. Looks like probably mostly isolated to the solar panels and part of the roof. Conditions on the interior good. So we'll just wait for updates from interior second floor crews as well as truck 13 on the roof.

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0: Command, copy, 10 minutes.
3: Make 333, Brady 2, Charlie Stroke, 159 East Holman Street, respondent off 1. Engine 26, Medic 333, Brady 2, Charlie Stroke, 15 Northeast Holman Street, respondent off 1, 1540. Medic 320, Brady 4, Charlie Stroke, 157 Northwest Royal Avenue, respondent off 1. Medic 320, Brady 4, Charlie Stroke, 157 Northwest Royal Avenue, respondent off 1 at 1540.
0: You have a truck 2 and I'm going to have a truck 2 and rescue 2. They're going to be laddering the Bravo side, put out some small fires on the soffits of the Bravo.
4: Command from engine 17B, we shut off the gas to the house.
0: Command, copy, gas shut off.
2: Command from engine 14. We've got the power shut off as a panel, as well as the solar.
0: Okay, command copy. Yeah, all companies on the roof, still be advised that solar panels on the roof will still be actively collecting power, and the lines between them will still be charged.
2: Coming in truck 8, we've got one hole open on the roof, we're looking good. Power from the solar panels has been shut off, the panels will still be hot though. And building power shut off, no basement.
0: Yeah, copy.
1: 1541. I'm just going to 3-0-7.
3: 93-07, got an ops one.

0: Stand by for dispatch.
1: Yeah, we're trying to track down some disc queens. You guys can cover up those solar panels. What's the best access? Which side of the building do we need to come up to best cover those solar panels?
2: Give me a second to look at it. We're still on the Delta side. There is a fire alarm here, so we're going to make another hole on the other side.
3: Copy.
4: Command from safety. I think if you bring them on this Charlie side with Miss Queen, we can get up to the panel to cover them.
5: Command, Engine 14B.
4: Command, go ahead, Engine 14B.
5: There's a skylight that is directly in between the back bedroom and the bathroom. We need to have a hole cut just southeast of that skylight.
0: Medic 307, are you on top out?
4: Yeah, there's a skylight on the roof, according to interior companies. They need a hole cut to the south of it.
0: Well, behavioral call, 13646 Northeast Failing Street, respond on Ops 1. Bravo 412, Priority 6, Bravo, behavioral call, 13646 Northeast Failing Street, respond on Ops 1 at 1645.

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1: 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Medic 307, that's one.

0: Sorry, standby medic 307. I think Alpha 1 has traffic for you, but I'm trying to figure out what it was.
1: Yeah, I'm communicating with her on the NBC.
0: Please, copy. Thank you.
2: 13, we've got a couple holes opened up in the roof. The attic space is looking a lot better.
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0: Fire, Northeast 192, Northeast Good Street. For smoke coming from the backyard, respond on Alpha 1 at 1547.

0: Truck 8 from command. How's the second floor conditions in the attic looking now?
1: Yeah, command truck 8. Attic's all clear. A little bit of lazy smoke, but it's really well vented.
0: Command copy.
2: Command engine 24.
0: Engine 24, go ahead.
2: Yeah, second floor is clear. They've done a great job cutting holes into the attic. I think we need to let it air out for a little bit. We're at in a couple minutes.
0: Okay, command copy. Truck to you from command. How's the Bravo side looking? Come into the soffits.
1: Command, this is truck 2 on the Bravo side. Soffits are looking good.
0: Command, copy.
3: Command for safety. I've got engine 2 going inside for some safety, salvage operations.
0: Command, copy. Engine 2 going interior.
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2: Yeah, and all companies from command with the fire winding down, let's just work on preserving the contents of the house and not trying to do too much damage at this point.

0: Dispatch and all companies from command. I'm going to put a recall in on the box on Northeast 8. We're going to keep engine 14, engine 24, truck 13, engine 2, truck 2, C2 working. All others can return. We're going to keep ops 3 with the dispatcher.
1: Dispatch copies a recall of box 1424, the structure fire 6505 Northeast 8th Avenue. Keeping engine 14, engine 24, truck 13, engine 2, truck 2, C2 working. Everybody else can be clear. Maintaining ops 3 with dispatcher, and it's 1551.
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2: Dispatch with a recall, box 1424, 6505 Northeast 8th Avenue. Keeping engine 14, truck 24, truck 13, engine 2, truck 2, C2, working on ops 3 with a dispatcher. It's 1551. Right in upon arrival.
3: What's up, copy?
2: Information is going to be recall of box 1424, the 69 Echo structure fire at 6505 Northeast 8th Avenue. Engine 14, engine 24, truck 13, engine 2, truck 2, C2 working, all is clearing and keeping off through the dispatcher 5052.
3: Engine 317, do we have a floor associated with this?
2: Second floor, room 30. 1552.

0: Well, it's going to take us an hour to get home, though, on the traffic. That's all right. That's normal. All right.
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1: Okay.
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engine 18, Freddy 3, Bravo, gas odor, outside residential line, 3815 Southwest Pomona Street. 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Northwest Natural on site told them to call us to respond. Respondent Ops 1, same effort dispatch. Medic 330, police on scene requesting you code 1 and stage for a POH at 2300 Southeast Mignonette Court. Respondent Ops 1. Medic 330, police on scene requesting you code 1 and just stage for a POH. 2300 Southeast Mignonette Court. Respondent Ops 1 at 1606.

0: 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We're switching to Ops 1. We're going to switch to Ops 1. Dispatch from C2. Ops 3 is clear.
1: 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Ops 3 is now clear. It is 1609.

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1: Lincoln Medic 1, go ahead and hold
2: on. Yeah, can you put me on an F event at Providence Park and Ops 9 is going to be in use with a dispatcher?
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1: 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Southeast 82, Southeast Bush Street, responding Ops 1. Medic 336, BSR 2 on scene requesting your code 1. Southeast 82, Southeast Bush Street, responding Ops 1 at 1617.

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1: 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For a breathing problem at 8673 Southeast Margie Way. I'm trying to find out an off channel for you now. Respond an ops one for now. Engine 29 Clackamas requesting you respond to a breathing problem. 8673 Southeast Margie Way. I'm trying to find out the off channel for you now. Ops one for now, 1620. Truck 25, you sound like you're very, very far away.
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0: I see you just cleared off your call. Did they, just confirming that that was Clackamas, that was letting you know to clear?
1: Yeah, I was on Ops 24. They cleared us on Ops 24.
0: Okay, copy that. It looks like Rescue 11 is just taking a fall at their KD senior living place. I wasn't sure if you were available for that instead then.
1: End it.
0: Okay, copy. I'll put you on. It's 13031 Southeast Foster, number 216.
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Engine 71, Medic 322, Party 2, Charlie Stroke, Chestnut Lane Apartments, 1219 Northeast 6th Street, number 308, Respondent Ops 1. Engine 71, Medic 322, Party 2, Charlie Stroke, Chestnut Lane Apartments at 1219 Northeast 6th Street, Unit 308, Respondent Ops 1, 1629.

125 Medic 355 Freddy 2 Delta Vehicle versus a bicyclist, Southeast Powell Boulevard, Southeast 65 Avenue, respondent Ops 1. 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

0: Proc 71 Medic 338 Freddy 2 Bravo Injury Gresham Rehab and Specialty Care 405 Northeast 5th Street Number 112 Respondent Ops 1 Proc 71 Medic 338 Freddy 2 Bravo Injury Gresham Rehab and Specialty Care 405 Northeast 5th Street Number 112 Respondent Ops 1 at 1632
1: Finish on one, go ahead.
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0: I'll take that call for the truck there in quarters and aware.
1: Copy, I got you on the call. 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
2: One echo cardiac arrest, 800 Northeast 148 Avenue, respondent ops 1. Engine 30, medic 356, priority 1, echo cardiac arrest, 800 Northeast 148 Avenue, respondent ops 1 at 1637.

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Engine 23, Medic 1309, Prairie 2 Delta, chest pain, 5613 Southeast 22 Avenue, Responder Ops 1 at 1639.

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3:32, party for Bravo overdose, New Haven Apartments, 19401, East Burnside Street, respondent ops 1. Medic 3:32, party 4, Bravo, intentional overdose, New Haven Apartments, 19401, East Burnside Street, respondent ops 1 at 1644.

Medic 321, Priority 2, Bravo, unknown problem at the airport. We don't have a base yet. 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Medic 321, Priority 2, Bravo, unknown problem at the airport. 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
1: Charlie, abdominal pain, flat pantry, 6440 Southeast 82 Avenue, respondent Ops 1. Medic 324, Freddy 4, Charlie, abdominal pain, flat pantry, 6440 Southeast 82 Avenue, respondent Ops 1, 1648.
2: Time out, 1648.

0: 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Where is our rendezvous at?
1: 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I'll be going to base Alderwood.
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0: And so we're getting an additional caller advising that another passenger, also at Charlie 11, is nauseous and vomiting. Partner is still going through triage with ProQA to get further.
1: We can copy that.
0: On an ops one at 1651. I copy. Single, same passenger. We just have another caller with similar information.
1: Could I have you?
0: 1651?

0: 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We'll be offering up for medic 310.
1: 312, I copy 310 to you. Medic 310, do you copy clear?
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1: 1656.

Medic 313, Friday 6, Charlie Headache, 14309 Southeast Center Street, responding Ops 1. Medic 313, Friday 6, Charlie Headache, 14309 Southeast Center Street, responding Ops 1, 1654.

Rescue 19, a medical alarm activation, 7445 Southeast Division Street, respond on Ops 1. Rescue 19, a medical alarm activation, 7445 Southeast Division Street, respond on Ops 1 at 1656.

Squad 1 Medic 310, ready to Delta. Possible death with ineffective breathing. Southwest Broadway and West Burnside, respondent Ops 1. Squad 1 Medic 310, ready to Delta. Possible death with ineffective breathing. Southwest Broadway and West Burnside, respondent Ops 1 at 1656.

Medic 317, police on scene requesting you code 1 and straight in. 1910 Southwest 18th Avenue, respondent ops 1. Medic 317, police on scene requesting you code 1 and straight in. 1910 Southwest 18th Avenue, respondent ops 1 at 1657. Engine 19, Freddy 5, Charlie General, fire alarm, Russellville Park West, 23 Southeast 103 Avenue, respondent ops 1. Engine 19, Freddy 5, Charlie General, fire alarm, Russellville Park West, 23 Southeast 103 Avenue, respondent ops 1 at 1657.

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0: 1824 on a Bravo level grass or brush smoke investigation, 7326 North Greenwich Avenue. It's going to be on the western side, on the other side of the caller's back fence. Your talk group is up 1824 on a Bravo level brush grass smoke investigation. 7326 North Greenwich Avenue. It's going to be just on the west side, on the other side of their back fence. Your talk group is up 1, time out is 1702. 1702.
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